0: Medic 6, clear.
1: Medic 6, 28-2. Answer 282 from dispatch.
2: The 00.
1: I called the key holder back. It went to voicemail and it says that his mailbox is full.
3: All right, well, based on that, from what we can tell, there's no alarm bells going off here. No conditions, no signs of any hazard. We're going to be clear.
1: Okay, 282.

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0: 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That's Art Road between Adenin and Tide Wood Road on East 2011.
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1: 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They've got a hospital band on. The patient's going to be by the apartment doors at the front.
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1: 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Jerk switching, 2016.
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1: 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Full advise. Subject passed out in the grass. She's on up further.
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0: 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Nothing.
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1: I just 17-9-0, 82-year-old female, conscious breathing, on the floor and can't get up.
2: Signal truck, 4968, engine 10, ambulance 16, respond for a diabetic patient, 82, 26 Lowell Drive, between Gerald Drive and Ivy Place on Central 2020.
3: There's a bridge in the area investigating. Do you have a call back on the dispatch?
4: Hi, do I just try to make a call back? The caller's not on scene anymore. They said that it looks like they were just driving by, unable to stop.
3: Okay, I guess if you can at least get the direction they were headed, moving north and south on Lowland Road, because we don't have anything down to the south, there's somebody up towards the north side.
4: Okay.
3: That was in no stress.
4: Alright, actually, we did have another call. That one looked like it was someone that was laying down there shopping
2: for 1-6 subjects, 488 in place between Ingleside Avenue and Old Edmonds Avenue, Unit A, Adams. West 2021.
1: I can feel it dizzy.

0: 4-2-4-15, what are we doing now?
1: Or you can have everybody else non-emergency until we investigate a little further.
0: Tampa 415, I'm on phone to 18-23, emergency subject with truck 18. 6, Kirkland Court.
2: Alright, we're direct around. 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
0: Freeze, okay. 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
1: Silverbox station, I 61 and 13, truck 13 is report for the opposite lane, responsive MVC. Leaking fluids from 695, the outer loop between 70 and Baltimore National Pike on west 28.
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1: Versus Dan and Black Chevy. Crossover. Qualifies just past 16B. One vehicle is leaking fluids, another one's smoking. They're going to be on the right shoulder near the construction cones.
2: Edge 13, clear to go.
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3: 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Thanks, 17. You can put us in the station.
1: I have you clear in the station. Medic 17, responding for 80-year-old male, conscious breathing, possibly had a stroke. No further info. 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

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Port MVC on 25, the outer loop between 70 and Baltimore National Pike on West 2035.

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0: Dispatch 13, do we have any injuries? This is PD Elling.
1: It is PD Elling. Police, fire department was put on due to vehicle was leaking fluid and smoke coming from one of the vehicles. It was confirmed no injuries.
0: All right, guys, we drove out and looked at it. You put 3 in service. We have a truck right behind us, huh?
1: Under it. 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
0: We're clear.
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1: 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A 60-year-old male, conscious and breathing.
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0: 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We're diabetic patient 913 Southerly Road between Delaney Valley Road and Locustville Road, unit 172 on Central, 2059.
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1: 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She is diabetic, wasn't answering anyone's call. Police advised she's not awake, but she is breathing. No further information. 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
0: That's great. Let me make this a medical box, huh?
1: Sorry, 2100.

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1: difficulty speaking between breaths. 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
2: 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I'm medic 10.
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4: 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I'm 13 Southerly. We're taking that medical box for medic 2.
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2: Medic 11, we have Medic 10 going to that medical box. 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
2: 49-year-old male is intoxicated and injured. Police are asking you to advise when you arrive no further. Step 1, I have your route. You're just on the medical box 1-18. Unit 172 for a 54-year-old female is diabetic. Police are on scene advise she's not awake, but she is breathing. Nimbo 395 reports to the Sally Court for a 35-year-old male with cuts to his hand. No further.
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2: 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Okay, thank you. Tom 21, wait.
3: 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Probably your drug bag.
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0: 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You put us out of service on a detail for EMS 8.
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0: That's a zero.
1: Into 17, I have you on row. Into 17, medic 2, 75-year-old female, conscious, having trouble breathing, SCOPD. No further info.
0: All right.

Track 13x13 is going to be an accident involving a black Toyota Corolla and a red Toyota Color Vios. They were rear-ended. One person reported injured. That's right.

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2: This is Medic 3. 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
1: 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Come on, Sonny.
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0: dash 4 and 6, crossing from C. 5454 School Avenue, across from Peaceful Road, Dunmere Road, respond on east. 2121.
1: Yes, you, 2121.
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0: 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EMS 7, 2124.
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1: Hey, Janky, maybe you're out. Engine 18, Engine 18, truck 18. Caller advised smoke alarm is going off. There was smoke in the home due to a pot that caught on fire. It's advised if. Looks like the fire was extinguished. 3-story building, nothing further.

20-316, make 285 EMS 3. Currently, see pedestrian stroke, West Gate Highway, 64th Street, Toronto East, 2129.

0: and the 19 survived. Three-story townhouses in the middle of the group. The crew from Engine 19 will be investigating from the front. Engine 19 will go to the rear to the water source and leave room for the truck in the front.
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0: No. Med. 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
1: We're clear. They're around the 210.
2: Okay, I'm sorry. I have you clear. Medic 1 from dispatch.
1: Good.
2: The next unit available is going to be Ambo 203. I'm not sure where you're coming from, if they're going to be closer than you.
0: Okay, we're calling from the station. We can stay on if you want so far.
2: Sure, 2148.

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No further.

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1: Ranger 17, I have you on Road. However, the fire alarm is sounding, but the alarm company is not showing any record of alarms going off.

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2: 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Okay, dizzy and weak, sweating. 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

0: Buffalo, switch to 21, truck 18, medic 56, respond, plus 18. 30-01 Snapper Drive, Trinidad and Marco Drive, Unit 130, on west, 2155.
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2: Hey, it does look like they do have someone on the call. Not sure where they're at, though. Does say someone is en route.

0: 17 respond, 1-27, 6 subject, 531 Stevenson Lane, off of Oxford Road, unit 11B, on Central, medic 17.
1: 13.
0: 24. Engine 1, this is Roger, phone for the last call, 24.
2: Medic 17, I have your row. Medic 17, responding for a 60-year-old male. He's in ambulance for his pain. Room 11B, no further.
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4: 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For a faint thing at 4303 Rutherford Road, Worthington Avenue, and Long Necker Road, on West 22.

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1: 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Injuries at Scott's Level Road and Milford Mill Road on West 2212.
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1: Local Box 18-10, Engine 18, respond for a gas load at 3727 Collier Road between Allenswood Road and Bengal Road. Respond on West 2212.
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5: 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Police are on the scene. They have a 23-year-old male, current separating. 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
0: Nursing home, but I'm not getting an answer.
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1: Hey, Zeytin. Have you up? Call coming from PG&E. They give an ETA of 50 minutes, 5-0. Customer smelling gas in the basement and the kitchen near the stove. Stove is off. They do hear hissing.
0: Yeah, that's a problem.
2: Tower 17, I have you around. Tower 17, medic 56, from 304, 92-year-old female, conscious breathing, vomiting,
3: 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Is that in the other lane, unit 2A, Adam, west, 2214.
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EMS 5, Animal Abuse Team Response 56-8, Chest Pains, 7, Chola Court, off Richmore Road, USI, Idaho, on West, 2219.

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0: old-fashioned engine 18. 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

0: Well, 56 Strip, you wanted 56 and 19. There's an 18 for the officer lane, Lurie, Carroll County, Anvil 139. Respond for an NPC on 795 southbound between Franklin Boulevard and Owings Mills Boulevard. There's an 18 year affirmative on northbound side. Respond on west 2228.
1: There's an 18, correct.
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1: 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Amber 8, 2228. Is the truck picking that call up for us, or should we continue?
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3: ES5, clear.
1: ES5. ES on the 56-51, it's going to be MVC involving a silver Jeep Cherokee, color buys, it's a hit and run. Color buys that they do have a flat tire, black windows out, they're going to be in a left hand shoulder, for injuries.
4: Engine 19. Trying to clarify, the comments, if I read them correctly, say they got on from 790, from Ellensville Boulevard going south, but you guys have it titled as between Franklin and Ellensville Boulevard, Boulevard South.
1: Yeah, all, it, from us, it says they were going on the 795 from Ellings Mills towards Pikesville. That they verified that it was 79 southbound.
4: Right, so to be clear, that would be a 31 box, right, not a 56 box, and we would be due southbound.
1: Just continue northbound from now so I can figure it out.
4: Last unit, you were completely gobbled and I couldn't understand anything you said.
5: Go down Ellensville Boulevard to Red Run. Hook a U-turn. Get on southbound 795. Houston on the exit ramp.
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7: 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That's 5.
4: 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I think direct, make a U-turn. Get on southbound.

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2: Copy that, continue your assignments. The squad 414 just called a route. There would be the second due. And initially the incident, Major 19, you could go into the opposite lane, and Truck 18, you can clear.
3: 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Not off that end. It is the 31 box to see the assist. We are already down past the dispatcher.
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0: Engine 56 arrived. I am 200 feet north of the Milk-Bistana overpass on 795. We're in the construction zone. If 18 is not already on a highway, it's a service. It has 19 to give you the back of the truck.
1: Turn 18 is cleared. 2234.

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0: 55, the Sean with Ash 1, seizure 7001 Charles Street, off of Greenwood Road, unit 316, on Central Medic 55.
1: Dispatch from Ranger 56. I need a second transport unit. I got three pediatrics and one adult, all 5 degrees.
2: Derek, second transport 2236.

0: A 6.5 truck from
1: South 56-51 is a transport. 795 southbound between Franklin Boulevard and Orange Mills Boulevard on West 2236. Sorry, 13, standby.
0: Dispatch from Medic 10.
1: Medic 10, 13-14, back pain, 1001, Woolridge Court, between Shattering Martin Court and Woolridge Road. 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

0: 9-13, 9-13.
1: Okay. Who possibly have a seizure? The 911 said he's not making much sense, but he is diabetic and has a history of a stroke. Also passed out before calling. I'll call the facility to make sure they're correct.
2: 2238. All right, what time? Truck 18.
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1: Garrett.
0: 2254.
1: No one else is on yet. Can you give me the comments? Never mind, I'll go to west.
0: Okay, 2254.
2: And the 19's in route. We're the first ones on the air. Please give us a comment.
3: Cruising route.
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4: 505.
6: 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We can be ahead of medic 3 for that 19 bucks.
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7: Medic 6
4: at the hospital.

0: Well, I think in Esther's team and Denise's team that it's full response for fainting at one Valdivia Court between Veteran Church Lane and the West Francis.
1: It's going to be possible too.
2: Copy. Now I understand.
3: Medic 17 from this niche.
2: We're clear. Thanks, Truck.
4: Dispatch, Truck 13 to arrive. They didn't hit the mall. We got nothing evident. We'll be out investigating.
2: Is this location from GPS? That's what I'm reading.
1: That's correct. Caller said that she has coordinates of the subject.
2: She's not on location, correct? So we don't actually know where the subject is?
1: That's correct. She received a picture from the subject. And the coordinations for the subject were at that location.
2: Gotcha. Fire department units will be staging at the Garrison Forest Road entrance to Garrison Forest School.
4: You can arrive.
3: 2258. Medic 4 is out.
1: Medic 4, heavy route.
2: Engine 19 to 505 to 315, if you're coming from the other direction. Stage at the parking area for the church.
5: Dispatch for 505. We'll stage up the street at Caves and Caves with me if we're coming down Caves from the ridge.
2: Copy that. 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
1: Try medic 128. 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
1: Race at a race around Franklin Boulevard. Derek.

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1: Paramedic 127, heavy clear, 23 rows.
2: Engine 56 clear, subject now out of the roadway.
1: Sorry, go ahead, clear. Are police going to be needed?
2: Negative.
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is on the 19-13. Looks like they're awfully set up in a staging area. Gives him parking a lot on the Ellingsville Boulevard side.

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1: Ma'am, I'm unfamiliar with Holly Hill. 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
0: 655 has changed the bleeding subject, 1600 Linden Lane, crush yourself rolling.
2: It's about a half an aisle down. On the right, you'll see like a stone wall. 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
1: Right, I'm direct. So I left off of Burke and then I left them all down on the right, you said?
3: 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Thanks, 5, you're out. 45-year-old male, conscious and breathing.
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1: 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Call and advise the smoke detectors are going off in the living room and bedroom.
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1: 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Possibly coming from the kitchen. 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
5: 315 is at their command post. They're advising, the call originated in the city and that it's okay from PD for us to give them service and they'll call us if we need us.
1: I'm there.
5: Engine 19, 4, 5, and EMS 5 are going to be clear.
6: Oh, I
7: said
6: another 5 and
7: the MX7
6: direction clear.
7: 3 1 3
3: 3
1: 3 3 3 3 3 3 3 3 3 3 3 3 3 3 3 3 3 3 3 3 3 3 3 3 3 3 3 3 3 3 3 3 3 3 3 3 3 3 3 3 3 3 3 3 3 3 3 3 3 3 3 3 3 3 3 3 3 3 3 3 3 3 3 3 3 3 3 3 3 3 3 3 3 3 3 3 3 3 3 3 3 3 3 3 3 3 3 3 3 3 3 3 3 3 3 3 3 3 3 3 3 3 3 3 3 3 3 3 3 3 3 3 3 3 3 3 3 3 3 3 3 3 3 3 3 3 3 3 3 3 3 3 3 3 3 3 3 3 3 3 3 3 3 3 3 3 3 3 3 3 3 3 3 3 3 3 3 3 3 3 3 3 3 3 3 3 3 3 3 3 3 3 3 3 3 3 3 3 3 3 3 3 3 3 3 3

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4-26, with 6 hours exit 185 Regent Park Road, crossing Holland Lane, Wayfield Road, west 2330.

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0: 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Are you going to be waiting on scene for VG&E?
1: Yeah, we just gained access to the house next to the attached room of Delta 5. Just verifying a very slight odor we have right now. Unable to determine.

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0: and six in a row.
1: Engine 6, I have you on route. Call the vibe, they heard a fire alarm and smelled something burning in the area. Things is coming from apartment buildings nearby, but isn't sure which apartment building.
0: Okay.
1: Thank you, Vicky.

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1: 19, clear, 2351.
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3: 1951.

0: Dispatch, Mike, five.
1: Stage five.
0: Oh, stroke five, we're going to go ahead and clear. Still have BG&E continue. We checked the address and both Wilhelms were patched. And nothing. No readings on any of the three dwellings. So they would like BG&E to still double check.
1: Okay. Hey, DC5.
2: I'd advise the staff here, if they call back for that same room number and that same patient to add a supervisor, what they call in, the DLS will be sufficient unless something changes.
3: Okay, I'm George. 2365.

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1: Go ahead.
0: We rode around the area, unable to locate any metal, see any alarms, or hear any alarms. We're going to clear on the 56th.
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0: 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And 16 have you route. The rest of police are fluid leaking.

0: 17, I have you on route. 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Advised she needed an ambo for abdominal pain. Also advised the man she was staying with threatened her. 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
1: Units to max 8-20, unit B boy, 40-year-old male, conscious and breathing, max the NLM with a headache.
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1: Yes.
0: Did you need the whole bariatric response or just bariatric one?
1: Bariatric one with two firefighters will be proficient.
0: Direct, Triple Delete.

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Little Oak Rock 14-23, Variantic 1, Echo Blessings on C, 7401 Traverton Drive, Cross Street, Green Lake Circle, respond on Central.

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0: We're arrived at the address. We don't see anyone. Can you do a call back, please?
1: It's all right. Stand by.
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1: Go ahead.
0: Gary asked if one would be around. Is one would be out of service.
1: Direct,
0: those as well. Number 14, dispatch, can you also start engine 14 on emergency for additional manpower?
1: Direct, those as well.

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1: You're right. That was 013.
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1: I agree. 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
1: Medical, I have you en route. 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
0: You can start an engine to Fairmount and Goucher. As it takes, but the police are trying to capture him now. He is in an emergency.
1: Okay, can you confirm the street names again for me, please?
0: Fairmount and Goucher, the ones in the Columbus, the updated ones.
1: Alright. 0041.
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1: Medic 2, 0045. 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
1: Direct, 0045.
2: Yeah, compartment number.
1: 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I'll make a call back.
2: Right.
1: Unknown. Call advised. Patient with the chemo today and just started throwing up and had some trouble breathing and just passed out.
2: All right, thank you.
1: I'm available for yourself.

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1: Yeah, it's Rev 1 and Route.
0: Rev 1, please wrangle the individual in the back note.
2: Okay, we're right.

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1: Everything's meets over the street in the Lake Ranch and 1937 Quentin Road crossing Lynch and Cavanaugh East. Puzzle 48.
2: Truck 1 for dispatch. Did she advise that you were arrived? That was 049.

0: This is for my phone. Sorry, me, EMS 1 emergency, please.
1: Thunder, go 50.
2: Many 15, I have you on route. 69 ELP male, conscious and breathing. Since that tongue is swollen, possible allergic reaction. She took Benadryl, attempted to administer an EpiPen, not sure if the needle came out.
1: Sure.
2: No, 51.

0: Cruz 11-376 Subject 18. Please leave out the lane, you're crossing Feminine Avenue, you're correct at the Bank of America, on Central, that was 0351.
1: Tower 73, what's your last?
2: EMS 1, double 52.

0: is batch number 1. You can cancel EMS 1. Can you give GBM a call on security ready? We have an air okay.
1: Okay. And you want me to call GBMC?
0: Yeah, and have them have security ready.
1: I'm alright, so if it's 6. Yeah, so I'm going service.
2: Arriving clear.
0: So GTA is 3 minutes.
1: I'm alright, so if it's 7.

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1: Medic 4, 0058.
2: Still 0059.
1: Chest pains. He's clammy. He'll be waiting outside.
0: Alright.
1: 0059.

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I'll finish this RCW 24.

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0: How far did you make it to the 17-24? Are you there?
1: We're not. We're coming from station. I don't know. Probably got like a couple more minutes.
0: I'm direct.
2: Yeah, you're at your corner, Roger. You get this.
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2: 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I want to.
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Same 101, Grand Central Avenue. Cross Street, Waverly Lane, painted to a roll. 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

0: 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She has a head injury.
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2: Level 7-7-15 for a fall, 101 Wilville Road. Crushing North Marlin Avenue, Eastern Boulevard at the Denny's, on East 34.

0: Dispatch Bench 12, we had readings of 36 parts per million CO in the apartment caused by a malfunctioning oven. Shut off the SD apartment. Advise tenants call maintenance. Ventilated down to zero. We're clear.
1: And 12 degrees later, 236.

0: Entonces,
1: it was going to be about food at Denny's, but it made old conscious of reason fell at his feet.
0: Yes.
1: Could you repeat?

Central, 244.

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0: Direct, the address is 2044 Old York Road, Conscious Bond Road. It'll be for a 76-year-old now, conscious of breathing, with an altered LOC. He's weak in that eating.
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1: 2-2.
2: Thanks, Father. There's M-1, trouble. 2926 Florida Avenue, crossing Washington Street, Bryant Street, on West 252.

Thanks, Glenn. You're out. Assuming you're on male oxygen breathing, you should be some trouble breathing.

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0: Dispatch, call out for a call. I don't have you assigned one.
1: That's correct. You got a call into the station at 20844 Old York Road. Sounds like a 600.
0: Okay, ma'am. No one called it into dispatch. So is it a walk-in in the station?
1: Maybe there's someone called the station. Run around.
0: Okay, let me verify everything. 20844 York Road and parked in by Old York Road, 45-14 box.
1: That's correct.
0: And what are you going for?
1: Six subject.
0: Was that six subject, ma'am?
1: Correct.
0: I'll put you in route. 301.

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1: Go ahead, sir.
0: Can you confirm Baltimore County 60 is en route? We're being told by the homeowner.
1: Actually, yes. I just made a duplicate call. My, she said York Road. Is it Old York Road?
0: That's correct. Old York.
1: Yes. She did just call en route for. She said that someone called into the station.
0: Okay, copy. We'll just remain here until they arrive.
1: I'm direct. 302.

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1: Hey, four. 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

0: Dispatch, River County, Victor 58, want to be clear, returning to River County Jail.
1: Return to River 58, have you clear, 328. EMS 4, 328. EMS on medical box, 51-2, callers advising, 50-year-old male, 50, not conscious, not breathing, out back on the porch. Police still have to call, nothing further. Directing you to 51-2. The call did downgrade to expired patient.

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0: This is suicide with canceling medical care.
1: Okay, May 13, you come in service. Three, four.

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10, patient is 55-year-old, narrow conscious and breathing. Dr. Kane has the shakes, feels like he's going to die. 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

Majestic Fans at 35 on 7031 West Main Road, crushing rolling in Gatewood Row West. 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X1739-12, 6 subject. 10 Fadley Coyote Road, crossing Matthews Avenue and Bosley Avenue, Central, 59.

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Hello, 29-22. Control reading, 6221 Green Avenue, Crush Collendale, Eric, H Street. Police.

0: 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Nothing further.
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0: 547.

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Police, 416.

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0: Ambo 7, unit B-Boy. A 37-year-old male, conscious of breathing, says he has trouble breathing.
2: Right.
0: Planting.

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1: 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The default.
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They're down a long driveway. 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
1: Amber 16 for Mendon 12. 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
1: Correct.
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Yeah, you're on a Valley Road crushing Lake Mary Avenue at the

0: Zano.
1: And she does not want to be en route to the BP calling virus if she lacks on diabetic medication for a vehicle, a white Nissan Pathfinder.
0: Okay.
1: That was it.

0: 3-23, Cliffy Medical Team for seizure. 341 Castlemore Road, Crusty Wood, Ripley, Washington Avenue. On West 511.
1: I'm good. Apologies, the Mars. Technology may have not went through, but we got it just restarted.
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1: Have a look.

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1: Hey, it's 3, heavy route. Sorry, question medical on the scene. They brought you to Chicago emergency.

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1: Mac 19.
0: Do we have a Parker number?
2: Please have a supervisor for the call. We were already on this call earlier this morning for this gentleman.
3: I'm Jack. I'll get him started for you.

0: looking at a previous call from this number. It looked like it was an apartment T1. I gotta make a call back if that's not apartment.
1: Alright, we'll try that.
2: Miss Warren, 14-19, 6 subject, 2 Plato Court, Crushing, Denver Road, official, property group.

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1: Thank you, Jesus.
0: You can call back to confirm the address.
1: Thanks, Emma.

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0: Mike 19,
1: dispatch. Mike 19. You have the address in the CAD to 4801 Terrence Level 1 in the apartment building.
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Medic 18, 546-S5, Primus Call, 3 Sulky 4, Cross Street, Postman Court Unit, 1101, respond on West, 604.

0: Medicaid came out.
1: Medicaid came out, yeah. I'm going to start doing a medical box. Call her advised that he has two stab wounds. Stage 1 arrival.
0: Sure.
2: 46-5 and AP EMS 8 for an assault. Resulted court, Clark's Court, 1101, respond on left. 605.

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1: 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EA146-5, please are advising the scene is safe.
2: 18, sir.
1: 612.
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2: 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For a residential structure fire 9903. 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

0: Unit Box 12-8, callers advising smoke inside the building by a three-story residence on the first floor, is where the smoke is located. Nothing further at this time. Police do have the call. Battalion Chief 34.
1: Okay.
0: 668.
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1: 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We are investigating. We can hand jack to the plot behind us.
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0: Right now we're still investigating odor of a pot of food. We'll hold with 2 and 1.
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1: Message for I have you en route 52 year old female, conscious and breathing, has diarrhea and nausea, has inflamed intestines. 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

stations all personnel, following system enters are on duty. Sorry, 1WG4, system enters, East Kim, Battalion 2, Battalion 24, Chief Creeper, Battalion 3, Battalion 34, Chief Blue Ball, UNS 1, Captain Tari, UNS 7, Lieutenant Saint, 66, Lieutenant Reds, KO, Chief Francis, today we remember Percy Naylor from Harvard Volunteers who gave all in the year 1965. 700 hours.

0: like 113 or some at 13-256 subject ventilator. 1505 North Pulling Road, Coach to King William Drive. Unit 202, we're stand on west 704.
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0: hello. Medic 285, 2016-96, subject 2641 Valencia Highway, Coach to Ross, the board, Medic 695, Deal. 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

met exposed to 920-20 for a fall from the East Lake East Stevens Road. Cross street to Beach Road and Baker Avenue, respond on west. Cruiser respond on east to

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0: 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It's 301, you're responding to the air loops, respond on Central 716.
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1: Engine 301, heavy en route. 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Supported caller originally gave 695 on the outer loop between Lock Raven and Providence. It's a black Subaru and a gray Acura, a white Honda. Reported to be about 5 vehicles involved there on the left side of the road. 1 vehicle is reported to be on fire. Someone's having chest pains. We did get another caller, and they're advising it's on the inner loop prior to Lock Raven.

0: There's your 10 square. Did all units get out on that 10 box?
1: Yeah.
0: Right near Bel Air and the Beltway. Bel Air Road and the Beltway.
1: Yeah, that's correct. They're all en route.
0: Copy.

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1: 7-4-4-25, leading subject 2411, Humberwood Road, crossing to Westchester Avenue, southbound west, 71.

0: Fox 8-18, engine 8, respond for gas odor. 7801, 6 lane, cross streets, Pacific Avenue, respond on east.
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0: Medic 7-8-6, subject 407 Riverside Drive, cross streets, Pacific Avenue, respond on east, southerly.

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1: Engine 8, responding for an odor of gas throughout the building, PGE EPA, 30 minutes.
0: All right. And route to the, to POM. You go ahead and start another engine work on the other floor.
1: Jake, you say you're going out of service?
0: We're going to be in route with 3. 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
1: Welcome back, 8-18 engine 10, respond. Right down, sir. 7801 Fish Lane, pressure to Fish Avenue. Respond on east. Finish 10. Cop. Certainly.

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1: 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PGE ETA is 30 minutes.
0: Got it.
1: 726.
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0: 26167, that's former Chesapeake, 8038 northbound Jim Road, crossing to Bear Creek Drive and Melbourne Road, Unit
1: E. Dispatch for medic 10.
0: Respond on East Chesapeake.
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0: 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No red respond on East Chesapeake.
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3: Medic 6, Medic 107, they're out, 728. 6, 41-year-old male, constant breathing, not alert. Brother has chest pains and left side numbness.
2: Okay, thanks.
3: 729. Medic 107. Responded for an animal attack. Dog attacked a bystander who was walking his dog. The dog was last seen going

0: So you can make your way into the gate. They're advising there is an overcast back here around the back side of the building. We're going to head back here and investigate it. There should be a hydrant back here if you can cover that and just stage, and I'll advise there momentarily.
1: Copy.
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4: I'm assuming it's the same incident, the same area.
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3: That's for medic time. Can you also start me another ALS unit?
4: Okay, yeah, I'll start him.
0: You're around the back side, by the small delivery truck.
1: Got
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2: Truck 1301, I think somebody spoke over you. What did you need?
0: I want you to bring your unit, charge behind you, bring your unit, and I want this medic unit blocked in. I want you parallel and lane 2.
2: I got
3: you. Lux 3-11, engine 3, respond to fire alarm. 36 Pine Run Court, Grove Street, to Carlson Lane, respond to last time.
0: 11, go.
4: Is that white Honda still on the slow shoulder? You want us to block that in?
0: Yeah, check out that white car for me. That's on the slow shoulder.
4: Alright, we're arrived.
1: 736.

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1: Engine 3, heavy en route. Be a three-story townhome. Private caller on scene saying firearms going off in the whole house. Thinks maybe something wrong with the sensor.
2: I got the branch manager here. He said they got some gas leaking out where the engine is here.
3: Yeah, it's going to be right by that B is where they're thinking it's leaking. We're checking inside the building here. They're also having an odor inside.
2: Perfect. All right, go.

0: Who's bad from Trap 1?
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3: So, go to Cromwell. From the Cromwell Bridge exit, correct?
1: Yes, that's correct.
3: All right, we're correct. 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

0: 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You're the pretty boy, and respond on west, 1040.
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0: 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Respond on west, 741.

0: 6, are you going to show me around the firebox that's next transported on my chest pain?
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1: Attention all stations responding, firebox. 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Caller advised smoke coming from the apartment. She knocked on the door. Smoke came out of the apartment. And the subject inside said there's no fire. She still thinks the fire department needs to check. Battalion Chief 24.
2: 24 is okay. Just wait for the first arriving unit. 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
7: Derek, have you in now? 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
0: Okay, thank you.

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0: 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They said the upstairs office, a staff member hyperventilating, vomiting, 2 female.

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2: 812. Medical 17, route. 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Room 348, unit 3P, it's a 93-year-old female. Fell out of bed, has a head injury and a back injury.
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0: And I'm on the clear 201. 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
1: Okay, clear the hospital 841.

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0: 842.
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0: Okay, 61. I have you arrived.

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1: 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Call came in from MTA saying it's a two-vehicle MVC with an MTA bus. One female patient requesting medics. No further information at this time.

0: 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You got a hold of clear and also clear the transport unit. It's PD only.
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0: Okay,
2: I'm Josh. 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
0: Texas
2: Subject 3-5 Court, Rushed Assembly Road, Department 301. 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
0: Okay,
3: that's one. 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Engine
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1: route,
0: I'm 30
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0: Engine 301, heavy
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0: Dispatch from Engine 1, we'll go to 3 Southerly Court. Okay, for the truck.
4: That's correct.

0: dispatch from Trust 1. Are we canceled?
1: Yeah, engine 1's taking that 3 southerly court call.
0: 10-1.
1: And Medic 14 EMS 7, engine 301, responding to 30-9 at 8101 Bologna Avenue. It's going to be a 75-year-old male. They're reporting not conscious. Breathing is not completely normal. Patient had high blood pressure. They are saying he's now moving a little on his own, talking a little bit.
0: 301, struck.
1: EMS 1, Medic 1, engine 1 going to 3 Southerly Court.
0: 1-32, do you have engine 10 running off?
1: Okay, sure. Units on the 1-35 at 3 Southerly Court. The caller is a bit confused. Male subject passed out. He is breathing. Says not conscious. Breathing's not completely normal. Unit 301.
0: Engine 10 is clear. Somebody pick that up.
1: Yes, that's correct. I'm moving right here. Right here. Main. Truck 1, 500 Virginia Avenue.
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For a fall, 7949 York Way, Garchitz and Warrington Road, Diamond Way. 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
1: 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Engine 6, Medic 107, 78-year-old male, constant breathing. Crawler states he fell getting out of the tub. 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
1: Yes, Nate, travel mode. 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He's in his car, passed out at the gas pump. 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
2: Yeah, we just spoke with the building representative. 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
3: I think we're going to be closer to that call to medic 7. We were en route to a 6 box already.
1: Direct medic 7 from dispatch. Yeah. 107 is going to handle. You can go in service. Medic 7, have you cleared 906?
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0: 3 6 6 6 6 6 6 6 6 6 6 6 6 6 6 6 6 6 6 6 6 6 6 6 6 6 6 6 6 6 6 6 6 6 6 6 6 6 6 6 6 6 6 6 6 6 6 6 6 6 6 6 6 6 6 6 6 6 6 6 6 6 6 6 6 6 6 6 6 6 6 6 6 6 6 6 6 6 6 6 6 6 6 6 6 6 6 6 6 6 6 6 6 6 6 6 6 6 6 6 6 6 6 6 6 6 6 6 6 6 6 6 6 6 6 6 6 6 6 6 6 6 6 6 6 6 6 6 6 6 6 6 6 6 6 6 6 6 6 6 6 6 6 6 6 6 6 6 6 6 6 6 6 6 6 6 6 6 6 6 6 6 6 6 6 6 6 6 6 6 6 6 6 6 6 6 6 6 6 6 6 6 6 6 6 6 6 6 6 11.
1: It was just a lift assist. You can clear the angle off the box. We're clear.
0: Okay, and both are 95. We're clear. 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

0: industry. I didn't copy your message.
1: I just want to confirm. I thought I heard one of the seven say they were route to another call, and then they picked this one up.
0: Yeah, they...
1: Next call?
0: No, one of seven was put in service on a public assist.
1: Correct, thanks. Just want to make sure.
0: 9-7.
1: Yeah, you're on a route Hopkins downtown.
0: 9 Hopkins downtown, 9-7.
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3: We're going.
0: 908.

0: Charlie 4, bear down. Charlie 4, Charlie 4-4, rotating, drop rating. 23 on the avenue, crossing to Lakeview Road with his R drive. Stand on west, 34.
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0: 19 dispatch.
1: 19, go ahead.
0: Do you have a unit number?
1: We just have third floor. I'll check whether see if there's like a unit number or anything like that.

0: Medic-19, caller saying there should be a bell to ring on the door, and then you should be, their friend will be able to let you in.
1: Copy. I'm getting your assistance.
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0: Medic two's route.
1: Medic two, I have you en route. 25-year-old male having a seizure. Says the jerking has not stopped.
0: Andre, is engine 14 available? If they are, can you add them to this?
1: It says they're out training right now.
0: Andre.
2: Medic 58, respond 51-2 box for trouble breathing. By Green's Liquors, 214 Back River Neck Road off of Middleborough Road and Poles Road. Operate on East 932.
3: Medic 58, 34-year-old male, constant breathing, strong language barrier. Caller says he took crack cocaine and Suboxone. Is clammy and having trouble breathing.
4: Cool, sounds good, thank you.
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1: 55, 933.
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0: QF5, Engine 321, responding with Medic 2. So, 25-year-old male is having a seizure. The jerking did stop, and then the patient went unconscious. They're now saying he's awake again and waking up more.
1: The previous charge is on 17-26, abdominal pain. 25-25, top screen rib, crushing the telomeres, driving third Woodham Road and Mercy Ridge. And 202, respond to Central, and there's a...
2: Metro Medic 2. I see the comment about elevated rage. Is there a reason that we should start PD?
1: And the 365 is on 36-2. There's subject 428
0: Stand by 1 second.
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0: Medic 11, sir.
1: Medic 11, I have you clear. Medic 2 from dispatch.
2: Go for Medic 2.
1: Okay, that comment came from the breathing diagnostic. That's not a, they're not saying the patient is having elevated rage.
2: I'm sorry, thank you.
1: Ammo 95, I'm out. Ammo 395, I have him out. Ammo 395, it's at the Shannon Building, Unit 202, 98-year-old female, abdominal pain, shallow breathing. Okay, thank you. Sorry,

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0: 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Dispatch, do you have a room number?
1: Three zero seven.
0: All right, thank you.
1: 949.

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2: Go ahead, medic 55.
1: I was trying to get a hold of team receiver earlier. Are you able to tell them that we're going through a bad area and unable to get in at this time?
2: Yeah, I can reach out.
1: Okay, thank you.

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0: 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Where's Medic 11 coming from? We're just finishing getting oxygen at 1.
1: Looks like they're in the 29 box.
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1: Okay. 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
3: 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We'll be clear.
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1: Okay, I'm correct. 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
2: 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Tempo 118 is Mike 18-10 for a fall. 3689 off the road, crooked, 77 Road, Edgewood Road, and Davita. Respond on west, 104.

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1: Five.
0: Here, got me. Welcome back, 36-2. Engine fire responding for patient says 424 Third Avenue. Crush eastbound, Terry Road, Terry Third Avenue. At the Island Senior Center, respond on West 55.
1: Right, please.
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3: 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He's coughing and wheezing.
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1: 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And the 325 is on max 18-20, fixed subject 2135 Dutch Mill Road, crushing to Windmill Road. 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
0: 1023. Medic 116 is to my cell dash 2 for 9 injuries. 1210, Rover Road, Cross Street. Philadelphia Road, seems like a railway. Respond, John. East Time Center. Medic 7 is on back, 7-10 for back pain. 16. South Pacific Avenue, Crush Street, so Old Eastern Avenue. 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
2: 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She has a head injury, not responding normally.
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1: 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Cauterized patient location is short of breath, has colon cancer, is in room 202.
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1: Emma, 1-3, have you now? Tonight with EMS 8, 37-year-old female, conscious and breathing. She said her heart is pounding, having trouble breathing.
2: Okay.
1: 10-27.

0: Good for the MFA.
1: MFA, go ahead.
0: Do you have a police call if it's a direct two?
1: That's negative. Do you want PD started?
0: No, I just looked at previous calls and it looked like there was a call at 1019 for a disturbance.
2: Okay, 1029.
1: Possible they're related. The disturbance is showing for like a tow truck with a male, so it may be different.
0: Okay, thank you. Well, the police sound like they're actually transporting a top follow on team.
3: I'll confirm with them.
0: Okay, we'll continue for now.

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2: 118-218,
0: 10-1. East 10-1.
3: 5, police present.

0: they call in a disturbance between a male and a tow truck driver at the same location that PD were out for.
1: Copy, thank you.
0: 1032.
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0: 2R21, go ahead.
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0: I'd like to get drawn up, please. 1033.
2: Snowmax 37. That's correct. Snowmax 37, that's Zebra Fall. 4158 Annapolis Road, crossing to Delaware Avenue and New York Avenue. Respond on West, Tampa 365.
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2: Medic 11, 86-year-old female, constant breathing, has a lot of pain in left knee, it's hot to the touch.
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1: they said that they're ALS and they are transporting right now, so I'm guessing that we can clear, all the units.
3: Yeah, we're on
1: team
3: handling, we're
1: going to
3: be clear
0: then.
1: You copy,
0: that's a fetch.
4: 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Request canceled.
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2: Northern Black 47-13. 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
1: Okay, I'm Jockey, but 475 proceeding in emergency, all of the units not emergent.
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0: engine 36, clear to Gavin. Hello, Vice 56, engine 56, respond to commercial fire alarm. 11,421 Rushdown Road, cross streets of Sunset Road and High Falcon Road. Comprehensive Carrying Angels, respond on the last engine 56.
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1: Okay, any indications if they're on a vent or not?
0: Stand by. Medic 17, per the room number, it's possible that they are. It says rooms 200 to 214. This one's for 207, so it's possible.
1: Okay, I don't know if they changed that effort or not, so we'll just go and we'll advise that we need an ambulance. Okay.
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0: 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Room 214. Operate on East 1053.
1: Megan 2-2-1 for a fall. 1838 Green Street Road, pushing to River Road, Circle, and Hooks Lane. 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

0: 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Alright, Shams, like 10-9 for Strokes, 2600 Honeydale Avenue in Cross Street, Calvary Court. 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

0: Thanks, Ken. It says that they're at the park across from the high school. 26-year-old male has a brain aneurysm, slurred speech, and fell on his face.
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0: 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It's not from Rogo, alarm 15 Tower 7 Court, North Street to Milford Industrial Road. 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

0: number one and rear is on my safety match 13, Marshall Hill. 3920 half over, right across to the Chicory Hill lane. Pass the Tricary unit 256. Respond on West London.
1: Roger.
0: Number.
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3: 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Be a 59-year-old male, conscious and breathing. 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Does advise patients not violent. PD do have to call as well.
2: Okay.
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Respond on west.

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4: 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Found laying on the bathroom, injured to the hip.
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2: 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Medic 203, 1121.
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0: 2016, the patient's a 51-year-old male, constant breathing, having chest pains. The caller is very uncooperative and didn't know anything. 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
0: Number 23, medic 9, your patient is a 19-year-old
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0: Caller spoke with daughter not feeling well for a few days, unable to stand up.
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0: Direct, heavy clear 1126.

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1: Amber 118, heavy clear, 1127.
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0: 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Unit F Frank, respond on Central,
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0: 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Proceed to evacuation alert. 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

0: 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Maintain East Spring Road, Grove Street to Houston Road, respond on Central. Over there.
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6: 304 en route with 3.
2: 2304, heavy en route, tower 17.
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0: 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So 3797 117, it's a 35-year-old female. 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

0: 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They're requesting you to go to the side of the house.
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0: 2 degrees, the mark 20-8 for Cedars. Found Coral Court, Court 6, Turn Hill Road. Found on east of...
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0: 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Yeah, 116, you're signed on east, over.
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3: Randy
1: 320,
3: Vanguard
1: Court,
3: crushes
1: on
3: Meadow
1: Mills Road.
3: Medic 1-12. 5-year-old male, having behaviors, banging on doors, making threats to employees and others. Complaining there's an EP for the subject. Needs PD to come out and serve it.
4: Pain and unable to stand. That's for now.
3: I'm working on it.

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1: To 17, I have the Emerald Amber 395 requesting a non-aware journalist.
0: You say non-emergency?
1: That's correct, non-emergent.
0: 17, correct.
2: Dispatch, you clear email six.
3: Thank you, you're correct. 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
2: EMS is clear.
3: Medic 203, do you want engine 8 to continue?
2: Now, yes.
3: Not 50.

0: Clear, Semi 3, Reaction 7, for Phoenix, 5702, 2nd Avenue, Brush Street to the City Line, respond on west, 1189.
1: Heavy in route. A 12-year-old female, conscious and breathing. Caller states that the patient had blacked out and was also diabetic, not responding normally.
0: Okay. 325-2-30. Pursuing subject 42 of our Old Mill from Mill Road, car states to Deerfield Road and Fleming Road. Respond on west.
2: 397, clear.
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0: Engine 17 arrived. What you need, 395?
1: This is EMS-4.
2: Go ahead, EMS-4.
1: I'm Cleve, you need a chief of town to service out of district. I'll have that one back in district.
2: EMS-4, I'm direct local 4.
1: And refuse.
3: Amber 325, heavy in route. He's a 78-year-old male, conscious and breathing. Had vomited in his sleep and now not acting like himself.
1: Sure, thank you.
3: 725. This is from KRG-1.
2: Go ahead, KRG-1.
3: Pretty sure that's your area. Can you put me a service call for 43 Gun Falls Garth?
2: In Nottingham?
3: That's correct.
2: Okay, have you around?

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0: 5 left of the ass.
1: 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Truck 5, entry 4, entry 41, number 104, respond. Motor vehicle collision, southbound I-95, between I-695 and I-195. Respond on west, time 1,200 hours.

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2: 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Three box. Car advised we saw one vehicle NVC about a quarter mile before the sign that says Potomac Avenue South and Southwest Boulevard. So the vehicle went over the guardrail. Right shoulder. No further information at this time.
3: Sure, you should be doing around.
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5: 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Okay, 24 is clear.
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1: 12-4. Engine 4, I'm arrived. 995
0: southbound. Engine 4, heavy approach. Engine 4, truck 5, heavy both arrived. 12-5.
4: Ammo 104 is attending. That is ALS.
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4: Clear.
5: I-95 southbound between I-695 and I-195. Exit 47 to 49. Operate on west, 1207.
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0: I'll have an answer for you in 10 seconds.
4: Leading subject is requesting a location 601. Cranbrook Road, Gorsuch, Conservable, Unit F rank. 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
2: is on the road. Medic 113, have you en route? Spotted for a 26-year-old female, conscious and breathing. 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
2: 1215.

0: .46-2 for an assault. Howard, 7312 Halliburton Avenue off of Randolph Avenue and Bayard Avenue.
1: Do you have an apartment number for the caller?
0: Operate on East 1216, Tanker 56, have you in the station?
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3: Yeah, I'm not seeing anything for an apartment number. They said the pole should be down in the driveway. 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I can try to call back if you want to meet with them.
1: We're coming to some apartments. I'm just trying to see if there's power out there.
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0: Medic 19, respond 19-9 for an allergic reaction.
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0: Stand by. Road off of Green Hill Road in the dead end. 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
3: 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We're going to be a little late. 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

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Operate on Central, 1222.

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0: 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EMO 356 responds for 20 for 17. 709 Maiden Joyce Lane on the 17. I have a 30. Will not take the 17-9 on 10 West Timonium Road for this hour.
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0: Hey, should we stay out on the street? 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
6: 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Engine 7, Medic 107, responding at the request of PD for an NBC, 68-year-old female, conscious breathing, complaining of chest and leg pain.
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Operate on East 1242.

0: in the one-on-ones and the such. I was just checking your status.
1: We're okay. 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
0: Okay, directions advised and clear.
1: That's right. 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
0: You said you're clear now.
1: We're trying to clean off the stretcher.
0: That's fine.
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1: Alarm 54-3 and 211 EMS-4, respondent request to Medic 54 for a psychiatric patient, 24 Mango Trail off of Clear Lake Lane and Biscayne Bay Boulevard. 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

0: placement for EMS for stage prior to arrival. Complaining about his husband shot himself, sees a gun in the car, possibly shot himself with a rifle. Second caller says vehicle outside is revving his engine. Husband's foot stuck on the gas. Sees him slumped over, not moving. Complains he's afraid to go outside. She is scared of him. He might do something. Has a history of violence in the past. Police do have the call. Hopefully, sir.
1: Clear?
2: I have you clear, 1246. I called out one clear on patient treatment. Is that patient refusal?
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0: Annie. 24 Millimeter Trail off of Clear Lake Lane and Biscayne Bay Boulevard. Our parade on east, 1248. Medic 18 from dispatch.
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0: 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Off of American Court, Unit 1333, operate on west, 1249.

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3: 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Has not been eating. Sugar's dropping. Not responding.
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0: 2763 Arnall Road, off of Annapolis Road and Scotia Road. Operator West, engine 5.
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0: 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Operate on Central, Gambo 101. 1255.
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0: 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She's sick from a vertigo attack, nauseous. The house sign's missing a number. It's a 78-5. There's a red Subaru in the parking pad.
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Charlie, we're doing next phase, 7-1, it's back for Elizabeth. 243 West Road, crossing the Middleborough Road. Correspond on the east 20.

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2: Yes, sir. 7, 90 clear.
3: Able 415, clearing northbound.
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0: 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So we're going to be clear.
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0: in the findings of the medical log 36-4, caller advised that the patient did take 3 Xanax. They have given her Narcan. The patient is now waking up.
1: Okay. Okay, then. Dispatch from EMS 2, I just cleared university. I can pick up that 36 bucks.
0: Direct, EMS 8.
2: EMS 8, clear.
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1: 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Right to the 827, there's 16, Trump Reeling. On the other side of the avenue, crushes the North Island Avenue.
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0: 3-43, I want to respond commercial. Fire alarm, 1810 York Road, crushing to Northampton Road, New Jersey, where the lead is. Respond.
1: Thank you. 73-year-old female, constant breathing, not alert. Struggling to breathe, has had chest pain yesterday, COVID positive on 6-10-26, is pale in color. True, pulmonary hypertension, is on oxygen, chronic kidney disease, stage 4. Uh-huh. 1370.

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0: 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We're supposed to arrive on our MDT, but we're clear.
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5: Rainbow 1, we've seen EMS 8 to upgrade. On 3 6 9 1, our problem is 10 8 6 9 0 0 0 0 0 0 0 0 0 0 0 0 0 0 0 0 0 0 0 0 0 0 0 0 0 0 0 0 0 0 0 0 0 0 0 0 0 0 0 0 0 0 0 0 0 0 0 0 0 0 0 0 0 0 0 0 0 0 0 0 0 0 0 0 0 0 0 0 0 0 0 0 0 0 0 0 0 0 0 0 0 0 0 0 0 0 0 0 0 0 0 0 0 0 0 0 0 0 0 0 0 0 0 0 0 0 0 0 0 0 0 0 0 0 0 0 0 0 0 0 0 0 0 0 0 0 0 0 0 0 0 0 0 0 0 0 0 0 0 0 0 0 0 0 0 0 0 0 0 0 0 0 0 0 0 0 0 0 0 0 0 0 0 0 0 0 0 0 0 0 0 0 0 0 0 0 0 0 0 0 0

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3: 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We're failing. 601 Ninjas Lane, brought you to Lawrence Brook Road and McCowes Avenue. 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
7: Yeah, we have Lito's. It's possible that it's just a typo. It says unit G.
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8: Caller steps epilepsy. Past few hours showing symptoms of seizure. No seizure yet. I would like to go to the hospital and get checked out.

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1: 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Car reports patient's been having repeated episodes of passing out.
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0: 51 National 19, for bleeding subject, 6 pain in Colport. Hey, in Wood Court. 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
0: 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This is borderline ALS. 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
1: Medic 5 from dispatch. 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The call did come in as BLS.
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0: 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Six subject, 8415 Mark Haven Boulevard, crossing to Edgewood Road and Aberdeen Road, Unit 2 Charles. Respond on Central, 60 minutes.
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0: Angela, I'm en route.
1: Angela, I have you en route. Yes, only 29-62. It's reported to be on the inner loop to Old Lake Chrysler sedan catching on fire underneath. It is pulled over onto the small shoulder, so that it's before exit 30.
2: Nash 1 of

0: Actually, hello.
1: Like 6, 28-year-old female, constant breathing. Her from a lot of pain. Had an abortion yesterday. Abdominal pain where a C-section cut is. Tightening up. Feels lightheaded when she stands and nauseous.
0: Hey, thanks.
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0: Okay. There is an active call for police right now. It was a threatened suicide. Looks like it is active and they do have a unit assigned to it.
3: Okay, we'll hang tight till they go to the scene.
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0: and Denise from South Lawn. We traveled from York Road. I haven't seen anything yet from some of you guys.
1: All right, we're the same way. We haven't seen anything. Yeah, we just found it.
0: Sand shoulder, just there.
1: Black Raven. No fire at the time of the out in this view.
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2: 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Just ask truck 1.
3: Go ahead.
2: New fire, we're going to hold with engine truck 1.
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2: Alright, we'll go ahead.
3: 1341.
4: Dispatch from engine 4. Is this the doctor's office?
0: 935, sorry, John. 935,
5: 935, that's 11. It's listed as a GI. I'm sure if that's a medical officer.
0: First. Respond on East 935.
4: Okay.
6: Medic 55, 1341. Medic 55, patient first, 61-year-old female, having chest pains and trouble walking. They're administering her aspirin, completely alert, breathing normally.
2: Correct.
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2: Just confirming, chart has the call.
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0: 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Checking through previous calls, it does look like it's a medical facility.
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0: Medic 5 from dispatch.
2: Medic Windows Station,
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2: Medic 6, 2025 day, rear crush
0: 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Okay, medical facility, if you still want the engine, please continue.
3: I wasn't aware
0: of the protocol. Alright, engine
1: 4,
0: you can clear.
1: Engine 4 is clear.
0: 3:42. Medic 5, there's a lot of interference. Repeat your message.
4: It doesn't arrive. We're still around.
0: I'll get you reading early. 1344.
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0: 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Did you copy my request for another medic?
1: Medic 6, that's right. 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They never verbalize their status. 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
1: 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Medic 6, are you direct?
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2: 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Cross Street, Main Street.
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0: 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Respond on west, 14.
1: Range 14. Can you turn the truck on? 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Maybe some non-emergency, please see them reserve in. Okay, there.

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0: Okay. 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
2: 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Engine 3, your message?
1: I was just on the outer loop, approaching Green Spring. 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
2: 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This will be 14-60. Report to be on the outer loop at 23A. Single vehicle box truck crash. Right side of the northbound lane.
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2: 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He is constantly breathing, feeling weak, and has dizziness. He's responding normally and breathing normally. You're welcome. 1412.
1: Squad 3, 2202.

0: one from the search. 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
1: Call it.
0: Yeah, that's correct. You can clear.
1: I guess he said clear, so I'm clear.
0: Yes, you can clear.
1: Search for me, 325.
0: I'm at 325.
1: You show us arrived at the MVC, but if you could send a message to MST, there was a vehicle trying to get out of our way, got into a wreck with another truck. It appeared minor, but it's going to be at exit 22 and it was 695.
0: Okay, I'm correct. I'll let him know.

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2: Shocking to have you out. 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He's in an orange Subaru. The driver was having a seizure. 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
4: Medic 485. Have you route 78-year-old female having stomach pain, vomiting, and has shortness of breath?
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2: Dispatch from Deputy G4, confirming interloop between Providence and Lock Raven on the hill coming down. Have multiple police and chart pulling up. You can go ahead and cancel truck 8, keep 11 and 1.
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0: Snatching Deputy 241, suppression will suffice, so whether it's 11 or 1, whichever one's fine.
2: Okay, it looks like engine 1 would be the first in.
0: Alright, 11's making a loop at Providence, so let it decide between the two of them.
2: Exact.
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2: 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Engine 1, did you copy?

0: 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I just need your med bay.
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2: 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Also, did you have police started out yet or no?
0: 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PD, do have the call. I can get you out to it.
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Patient does have heart failure. What did I do?

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0: Yeah, I just now noticed an ask for Sam, Sam 223. Anyway, call back to Oak Crest and see if that's going to be for the care center, AD 32 through 34.
1: It's going to be Nottingham Gardens.
0: All right, the AD 32 through 34. All right, thanks.
1: 4242.

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0: 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Did anybody want to get another call after that NBC on the Beltway?
1: They're on the way. Medic 10, have your round.
2: 1444.
1: Safety 6, engine 8. 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
0: Engine Rebel 3.
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3: Yeah, that's one of them.
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0: Deputy Chief Forger, you guys set me up this locker room over, man.
1: Okay, Deputy Chief 4, 1445.
0: 11, I'll give you Division 1, just advise on your TAM report.
4: Thank you, sir. Thank you, sir.
1: All right, Engine 17, 1445.
0: Dispatch Command, get nothing other than a 360 all the way around. Engine 11 will be Division 1 in the investigation mode.
1: Okay, direct.
5: 1, 2, Command, light haze inside, smell electrical. 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We're deploying a hand line, we'll be investigating further.
0: Received. Are they in the process of evacuating the building because the drive-thru is still active?
5: Yes, I made contact. They are evacuating.
0: Okay. Truck 1, redirect on Division 1 instructions.
4: Chief, I don't think you have Truck 1. 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
2: Right. 40 to 1.

0: dispatch, Tower 17.
1: Tower 17.
0: Do you have any truck you can do ahead of us there?
1: Yes, sir.
0: All right, proceed.
2: That's your answer, man.
3: Number 16, your message.
2: Who do I have?
3: Engine 11, Division 1, from command.
2: Oh, sir.
3: Worse, if you can look at air handler number 3 that's now appearing on the alarm panel.
4: K director, you're in 226.
1: Command from dispatch.
3: Go ahead, ma'am.
1: Okay, DFR Jerome wants to know if you need them to check anything with their thermal. It came from police.
3: Oh, we're good. Pretty sure we got air handler issues.
1: Okay, I'm direct. I'll let them know.
3: Word from command, were you direct on that air handler number 3 is showing on the alarm panel?
2: Okay, yeah, I think we got it. They're not numbered up here, but we're going to shut this one down because it's making a lot of noise.
3: Okay, you confident that's it? We can hold with the current assignment that's on the scene, correct?
2: 10-4.
3: Dispatcher, go ahead, Engine 11, Engine 1, they'll handle, return the assignment.
1: Okay, do you still want the truck to come in?
3: No, they're here, but we're good. Thank you.
1: You're welcome. Truck 8, placing the box in service. 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
3: Clear.
1: Engine 8.
3: Clear.
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3: Clear.
1: Have you cleared Tower 17?
0: Clear.
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3: Clear.
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4: Clear.
1: Safety 6?
4: Clear.
1: Engine 17?
0: Engine 17 is clear.
1: Okay, have you clear 1454?
3: Deputy Chiefs 4 clear, 11 and 1 will move to Central.
1: Okay, I'm direct, 1455.
0: Truck 8 clear also.
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0: 405 Avian route. Responding with EMS-5. Caller states that she saw a male in a vehicle in the turning lane on Reisterstown Road that appeared passed out. Patient being a black Lexus. No further information.
1: Alright.
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2: this from somebody application.
4: Right, alarm company. He showed us the Fowler Avenue versus the
3: Pioneer Avenue
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Paramedic 10, patient fell, thinks his ankle is broken. 82-year-old male. It was an accidental fall. 15-04.

0: 95, that's a minute for you. Just confirm you're clear now. The service is accurate.
1: Have you out? 50-04. 56 Ross in here. Is there anything, bro?
0: End of 56. The only thing we had is that they were in the turning lane of Reisterstown Road in a black Lexus.
1: Okay. Can you check with the police on, see if they found anything?
0: Correct. Check with them.

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0: EMS 5,
1: sir. EMS 5, 56.
0: Ammo 405, clear.
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1: Eastbound back 17 yesterday, 3 request 1 emergent. 91 Greensburg Drive, crushing to Deer Curve Road and West 20 Marine Kaiser. Respond on Central 1520.

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0: Hey, boy, that's 118. You're going to apartment 3. 76-year-old male has a low temperature and diarrhea.
1: Hotel Court, Carson, it's a longer way. I can respond on the last 15
0: 22.

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She is breathing normally, completely alert.

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0: Medic 3, the caller fell previously and now having trouble walking. 50-year-old male, it was an accidental fall. 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
1: Okay.
0: Go ahead.
1: Are police on this?
0: That's right.
1: Do you know their ETA because this is blocking complete traffic for the police?
0: Okay. 15:30.
2: Seems correct.
0: 15:30.

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1: Okay. They're on the way. They'll be there, they said, in 2 minutes.

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1: 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Bullneck Road crosses along Glen Road and Bullneck Road. No orders as approach. Respond down the east for 230.

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0: 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Hello, this is 41 at Sky Puddle Court, crossing to Sky Puddle Road. Respond on west, need 40.
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0: 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Truck 18 is not for a lift system. 2500. 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
0: One more for the day, if you could. 7343 Waldman Avenue.
1: Could you spell that to me?
0: Of course, Waldman.
1: In Ferris Point?
0: Yes, sir.
1: How do you know?

0: Unit 1-1, 1-1, 1-1, 1-1, 1-1, 1-1, 1-1, 1-1, 1-1, 1-1, 1-1, 1-1, 1-1, 1-1, 1-1, 1-1, 1-1, 1-1, 1-1, 1-1, 1-1, 1-1, 1-1, 1-1, 1-1, 1-1, 1-1, 1-1, 1-1, 1-1, 1-1, 1-1, 1-1, 1-1, 1-1, 1-1, 1-1, 1-1, 1-1, 1-1, 1-1, 1-1, 1-1, 1-1, 1-1, 1-1, 1-1, 1-1, 1-1, 1-1, 1-1, 1-1, 1-1, 1-1, 1-1, 1-1, 1-1, 1-1, 1-1, 1-1, 1-1, 1-1, 1-1, 1-1, 1-1, 1-1, 1-1, 1-1, 1-1, 1-1, 1-1, 1-1, 1-1, 1-1, 1-1, Captain D. Boy, respond on Central 1545. Number 101.
1: Where's that?
0: 1546.
1: Tango 101, I have you en route. Unit 107, that'd be the 77-year-old female, has rashes all over her body.

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2: 114.
1: We had a chlorine leak from a pool pump. Hazards have mitigated. Proper authorities have been notified. We're clear.
2: Clear, 1547.

0: 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Edge and 18, Gerard.
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talk to ATMS negative, nothing from the first call taker, nothing from the second, from 911. Once you get there, just advise if they're outside or if they're on the fourth floor. If anybody's signaling, yeah, I'll make a call back then. 1549.

0: 12 or somebody's 12-9. Proceeding 3842. Spiller Road, cross streams of Wimpler Road, respond on East 51.
1: Morning, 218.
2: Ambulance 118 transported 218 1551.

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1: Paramedic 112, 50-year-old male, constant breathing, not alert. Patient passed out, caller not reliable. Just keep saying send them.
2: Initially, this is Power County, Harrington, Power County Box 1-2, District 5, respond for a fire alarm. 5635 Furnace Avenue, cross street to Anderson Avenue, Route 1. Respond on west, times 80-52.
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0: 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Back with us, 6-4, Trump Reeling. 7461 North Road, crossing the Sales Road, your road is sound on the east, 5106.
1: 6-1-year-old male, constant breathing, difficulty speaking between breaths, having a COPD flare up, trouble breathing.
2: Correct.
1: 5055.

Medic 1, is marks 1-11, 6-6501, Charles Street, crossing the Charles Lane, Gate House, Travis, Shepherd, Pratt, Unit 253. Respond on Central, 5253.

0: Right, one around.
1: That's 115.57. Number 405 clear, no EMF needed.
2: Anyway, it's 405-1557.
3: Mary 14 is Mike 17-5. Down the lane. 06 Burning Street Road, crossing to Quaker Ridge Road and Deep Tail Drive.

0: 31 Queen.
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0: 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Heavy and aroused, 86-year-old female, conscious breathing, not responding normally, has abdominal pain.
1: I'm sorry, thank you.
2: Medic 15, this is Nomad 15-3 for a fall. 17 Village Circle, approaching to Boston Avenue, Redden Avenue, stunned on the east, 1601.

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2: 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Male fell out of parked vehicle, needs help getting up. Unknown extent of injuries.

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1: Paramedic
0: 170 route. Thank you, 17-33. 12 breathing, Kaiser, 2031-335, crossing to Deer Trail Road and West Millennium Road. Respond on Central 6-0.
1: Since that's Medic 9, we just cleared the hospital. 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
2: 7 clear, 1603, Medic 9 out of unit call.
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2: Okay.
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1: 16, 6. Engine 5, call came from a fourth party caller saying there's a small brush fire slightly to the west of Washington Boulevard.
2: Alright.
1: 6 and 6.

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4: 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The engine test for road crushing, so this one on Avenue and Bowling Beach Marina. Respond on E, 1618.

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0: 3-5 engine based on for commercial firearm. 7125 Ambassador Road across street to Belmont Avenue. Respond on the west, 69.
1: Utility 215 is en route. Also, dispatch, can you confirm that the individual's back on the pier?
2: Yeah, they're saying there he's out of the water and on the dock.
1: Okay, thank you.
2: Medic 54, 16,
0: 10. Local box, 9-8, engine 15 is bound for 0-6 coming. 7533, Old Battle River Road, crossing to town.
2: Utility 215, Medic 54, 14-year-old male, conscious and breathing, not alert. Dockmaster reporting, fell off the dock, fell off the pier, hit his head. Something is out of the water and on the dock.
3: 215, direct, thank you.
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0: 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Unable to locate anything. We're going to go ahead and clear.
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0: medic 54, 215 is trying to raise you.
1: Measure
2: 17, 15, 15.
1: I go
2: 475. We arrive. It's going to be 8 here, 8:31.
1: Subject in International Circle. Crossing Hunt Valley Court and Symbol Court. Respond on Central 16.
2: There will be our driver for 215 can direct you to get here.

0: 916 for Germany. Okay, 16, so 28-1 for Novartis. 6040 Barstow Road, grocery to St. Regis Road. Respond on East 916.
1: That's
0: the 16. 16, 15.
1: Hi, what's your name? Hi, good.
2: Medic 16, call came in via text about a possible overdose. Go to apartment B from previous calls. States from PD so they can advise.

0: Engine 3 from dispatch.
1: Good.
2: 911 just had a comment saying that the alarm company called back saying that a key holder named Jen should be on scene waiting for you. No description of the key holder or vehicle that they're in.
3: 36 Harcade Way off of Marley Drive. In the
1: yeah, we just spoke with her. She has everything under control. It's just a little personal system according to her. We'll be clear.
3: Okay, Tanker 56, 1618.

0: Semi-sedentary.
1: Note 2, heavy en route. Be a 26-year-old male, conscious and breathing, saying he's going through withdrawal, feeling faint and vomiting.
2: Hazmat 14 and quarters.
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4: 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Also the reuse, please.
2: Correct.
0: MR 285 and route to 201.
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0: 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Highway by 695. Good Southwestern Boulevard, 995, engine 5, you're responding for me on the inner loop. Respond on the last 16. Number 36, number 4-B, Purple Inc. Subject matter, 4 Rambling Drive, Cross Street, Tunnel U Court, and Wilkins Avenue. Respond on the last 16, please.
1: Go around.
2: And to the 16, 22.

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1: Ambo 356 heavy en route. Be a 57-year-old male, conscious and breathing. Car advised that the patient is completely paralyzed.
2: Seven dash blood.
1: Come out.
2: Six subject. We have issued to Annapolis Road. Questions are getting out. We're doing Illinois Avenue. Respond on West Time 16.
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1: Engine 4, 1623. Please respond to the 4-65 box. Call came in from MSP saying there was a hit and run. Patient will be in a blue Chevy Trax on the right shoulder right before exit 11, having head and neck pain.
4: Ambo 365 en route.
1: Ambo 365, heavy en route. Responding at the request of PD for a 47-year-old male, conscious and breathing, saying he doesn't feel right.
4: Direct, thank you.
1: 1624.

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Charlie 7, 16-5, Justin 6520, Langdale Road, Crooked to Leyburn Road, Ellenwood Road, first time, Delta, East Time, 16-5.

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2: I'm already killed. I'm prior to 95, got 1 day for the guardrail. We're out checking.
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0: 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You have a chart on this?
1: They're direct.

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1: Okay.
0: 64 clear.
2: 64, I'll be clear, 1629.
3: Auto box 17-10 and 17-6 near Stones, Rebound Ravine. 603, Cranbrook Road, crossing from Malcolm Zerbal. Stones on Central 63.
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0: Just confirming you're clear as well, is that correct?
1: That's right.
0: Have you clear 1530?

0: Ninja 17, we're up.
1: Ninja 17, I have your mouth. Medic 60, we're out. Sorry, 60, 60, 31.
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1: 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Procedure act

0: Congratulations. Can you make your call back and see if the patient can come to the front door? We're not going to not get an answer.
1: Okay, I'll try to get a hold of him.
2: Can we just pass real fast, Rose?
1: Medic 2, looks like the caller called in on a 911 only number. I'm not able to make call back.
2: Okay. Stage is clear. We're clear. Thanks. 17. Medic 17, 603, Cranbrook Road, Apartment L, Lincoln.
0: Okay, thank you.
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1: Please contact with the resident. Nobody there, call 911. If you guys are unable to get anything through the car, we're going to clear the location.
0: Okay, I'm direct to have you clear. 1641.
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0: Have you on route 212, 1641.

0: Is that from Alex 15?
1: Go ahead, Alex 15.
0: Updated comments said Beacon 22.
1: That is correct.
0: Okay. Does that mean we can cancel?
1: Yes, you can go in service.
0: Perfect, we'll clear.
2: 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Respond on east time, 61.

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2: Houston, I gave you that 16 stroke, 4087. That is really frustrating to Michelle Road. Respond on last at 16.
3: Medic 2, have you en route? Being an 88-year-old female, conscious and breathing, having head pain and talking incoherent, not responding normally.
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0: Direct 1544.
1: I think it was
0: an
1: 18 back, so.
0: Alright, I'm direct. Medic 2. Thank you, you can clear. Medic 18, just I'll take it up.
1: Okay, real quick.
0: Medic clear, 1544.

0: 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We have a huge column of smoke coming off of Green Spring Valley Road. 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
2: 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Respond for pressure vehicles on fire, 9428 Rushdown Road, crossing the Greenstone Valley Road. Crossroads driving,
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2: I-56-1647.
1: Engine
3: 19,
1: that is correct.
3: All right, updated situation. We have 4 cars on fire. All 4 are Teslas. 3 are completely involved. 1 partially.
1: Correct.
4: Decon 54 is en route to the 19 box.
1: Decon 54, 1648.
5: Okay.
2: No, the last 17 has been EMS 7. As far as the request to use their location,
5: 6-6-6-74-year-old male crossing from Melbourne Circle. Has fallen, has a bump in the back of his head.
2: On Central, 1649.
1: Okay.

0: EMS 7, have you route? I just have a single request for medical box.
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1: Okay, EMS 7. 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Alright, I'm clear. 6015.
2: We're direct.
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0: That's the 6-3. That'd be the 31 mark, pressure 19 mark.
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4: Level 5, Rocks 19, Nash 3, Lake 19, respond. Vehicle 5, Rocks 19, Nash 10, requesting the green team, Valley Raven, Crossman Drive. 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
2: 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Can you have a police department respond to the location of the block of road where they laid in, please?
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4: 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We'll meet entering via open window on the second floor. We're investigating now.
5: 1554.
3: Hey, Cap, I know you're busy, but due to toxicity, that kind of stuff, make sure everybody is in the middle of the room and have this video.
0: I'm sorry, I'm sorry, I'm sorry, I'm sorry, I'm sorry, I'm sorry, I'm sorry, I'm sorry, I'm sorry, I'm sorry, I'm sorry, I'm sorry, I'm sorry, I'm sorry, I'm sorry, I'm sorry, I'm sorry, I'm sorry, I'm
3: sorry, I'm sorry, I'm sorry, I'm sorry,
1: I'm sorry, I'm sorry, I'm sorry, I'm sorry, I'm sorry, I'm sorry, I'm sorry, I'm sorry, I'm sorry, I'm sorry, I'm sorry,
5: I'm sorry, I'm sorry, I'm sorry, I'm sorry, I'm sorry, I'm sorry, I'm sorry,
6: I'm sorry, I'm sorry, I'm sorry, I'm sorry, I'm sorry, I'm sorry, I'm sorry, I'm sorry, I'm sorry, I'm sorry, I'm sorry, I'm sorry, I'm sorry, I'm sorry, I'm sorry, I'm sorry, I'm sorry, I'm sorry, I'm sorry, I'm sorry, I'm sorry, I'm sorry, I'm sorry, I'm sorry, I'm sorry, I'm sorry, I'm sorry, I'm sorry, I'm sorry,
7: I'm sorry, I'm sorry, I'm sorry, I'm sorry, I'm sorry, I'm sorry, I'm sorry, I'm sorry, I'm sorry, I'm sorry, I'm sorry, I'm sorry, I'm sorry, I'm sorry, I'm sorry, I'm sorry, I'm sorry, I'm sorry, I'm sorry, I'm sorry, I'm sorry,
6: I'm sorry, I'm sorry, I'm sorry, I'm sorry, I'm sorry, I'm sorry, I'm sorry, I'm sorry, I'm sorry, I'm sorry, I'm sorry, I'm sorry, I'm sorry, I'm sorry, I'm sorry, I'm sorry, I'm sorry, I'm sorry, I'm sorry, I'm sorry, I'm sorry, I'm sorry, I'm sorry, I'm sorry, I'm sorry, I'm sorry, I'm sorry, I'm sorry, I'm sorry, I'm sorry, I'm sorry, I'm sorry, I'm sorry, I'm sorry, I'm sorry, I'm sorry, I'm sorry, I'm sorry, I'm sorry, I'm sorry, I'm sorry, I'm sorry, I'm sorry, I'm sorry, I'm sorry, I'm sorry, I'm sorry, I'm sorry, I'm sorry, I'm sorry, I'm sorry, I'm sorry, I'm sorry, I'm sorry, I'm sorry, I'm sorry, I'm sorry, I'm sorry, I'm sorry,
0: I'm sorry, I'm sorry, I'm sorry, I'm sorry, I'm sorry, I'm sorry, I'm sorry, I'm sorry, I'm sorry, I'm sorry, I'm sorry, I'm sorry, I'm sorry, I'm
5: sorry, I'm sorry, I'm sorry, I'm sorry, I'm sorry, I'm sorry, I'm sorry, I'm sorry, I'm sorry, I'm sorry, I'm sorry, I'm sorry, I'm sorry, I'm sorry, I'm sorry, I'm sorry, I'm sorry, I'm sorry, I'm sorry, I'm sorry, I'm sorry, I'm sorry, I'm sorry, I'm sorry, I'm sorry, I'm sorry, I'm sorry, I'm sorry, I'm sorry, I'm sorry, I'm sorry, I'm sorry, I'm sorry, I'm sorry, I'm sorry, I'm sorry, I'm sorry, I'm sorry, I'm sorry, I'm sorry, I'm sorry, I'm sorry, I'm sorry, I'm sorry,
1: I'm sorry, I'm sorry, I'm sorry, I'm sorry, I'm sorry, I'm sorry, I'm sorry, I'm sorry, I'm sorry, I'm sorry, I'm sorry, I'm sorry, I'm sorry, I'm sorry, I'm sorry, I'm
7: sorry, I'm sorry, I'm sorry, I'm sorry, I'm sorry, I'm sorry, I'm sorry, I'm sorry, I'm sorry, I'm sorry, I'm sorry, I'm sorry, I'm sorry, I'm sorry, I'm sorry, I'm sorry, I'm sorry, I'm sorry, I'm sorry, I'm sorry, I'm sorry, I'm sorry, I'm sorry, I'm sorry, I'm sorry, I'm sorry, I'm sorry, I'm sorry, I'm sorry, I'm sorry, I'm sorry, I'm sorry, I'm sorry, I'm sorry, I'm sorry, I'm sorry, I'm sorry, I'm sorry, I'm sorry, I'm sorry, I'm sorry, I'm sorry, I'm sorry, I'm sorry, I'm sorry, I'm sorry, I'm sorry, I'm sorry, I'm sorry, I'm sorry, I'm sorry, I'm sorry, I'm sorry, I'm sorry, I'm sorry, I'm sorry, I'm sorry, I'm sorry, I'm sorry, I'm sorry, I'm sorry, I'm sorry, I'm sorry, I'm sorry, I'm sorry, I'm sorry, I'm sorry, I'm sorry, I'm sorry, I'm sorry, I'm sorry, I'm sorry, I'm sorry, I'm sorry, I'm sorry, I'm sorry, I'm sorry, I'm sorry, I'm sorry, I'm sorry, I'm sorry, I'm sorry, I'm sorry, I'm sorry, I'm sorry, I'm sorry, I'm sorry, I'm sorry, I'm sorry, I'm sorry, I'm sorry, I'm sorry, I'm sorry, I'm sorry, I'm sorry, I'm sorry, I'm sorry, I'm sorry, I'm sorry, I'm sorry, I'm sorry, I'm sorry, I'm sorry, I'm sorry, I'm sorry, I'm sorry, I'm sorry, I'm sorry, I'm sorry, I'm sorry, I'm sorry, I'm sorry, I'm sorry, I'm sorry, I'm sorry, I'm sorry, I'm sorry, I'm sorry, I'm sorry, I'm sorry, I'm sorry, I'm sorry, I'm sorry, I'm sorry, I'm sorry, I'm sorry, I'm sorry, I'm sorry, I'm sorry,
5: I'm sorry, I'm sorry, I'm sorry, I'm sorry, I'm sorry, I'm sorry, I'm sorry, I'm sorry, I'm sorry, I'm sorry, I'm sorry, I'm sorry, I'm sorry, I'm sorry, I'm sorry, I'm sorry, I'm sorry, I'm sorry, I'm sorry, I'm sorry, I'm sorry, I'm sorry, I'm sorry, I'm sorry, I'm sorry, I'm sorry, I'm sorry, I'm sorry, I'm sorry, I'm sorry, I'm sorry, I'm sorry, I'm sorry, I'm sorry, I'm sorry, I'm sorry, I'm sorry, I'm sorry, I'm sorry, I'm sorry, I'm sorry, I'm sorry, I'm sorry, I'm sorry, I'm sorry, I'm sorry, I'm sorry, I'm sorry, I'm sorry, I'm sorry, I'm sorry, I'm sorry, I'm sorry, I'm sorry, I'm sorry, I'm sorry, I'm sorry, I'm sorry, I'm sorry, I'm sorry, I'm sorry, I'm sorry, I'm sorry, I'm sorry, I'm sorry, I'm sorry, I'm sorry, I'm sorry, I'm sorry, I'm sorry, I'm sorry, I'm sorry, I'm sorry, I'm sorry, I'm sorry, I'm sorry, I'm sorry, I'm sorry, I'm sorry, I'm sorry, I'm sorry, I'm sorry, I'm sorry, I'm sorry, I'm sorry, I'm sorry, I'm sorry, I'm sorry, I'm sorry, I'm sorry, I'm sorry, I'm sorry, I'm sorry, I'm sorry, I'm sorry, I'm sorry, I'm sorry, I'm sorry, I'm sorry, I'm sorry, I'm sorry, I'm sorry, I'm sorry, I'm sorry, I'm sorry, I'm sorry, I'm sorry, I'm sorry, I'm sorry, I'm sorry, I'm sorry, I'm sorry, I'm sorry, I'm sorry, I'm sorry, I'm sorry, I'm sorry, I'm sorry, I'm sorry, I'm sorry, I'm sorry, I'm sorry, I'm sorry, I'm sorry, I'm sorry, I'm sorry, I'm sorry, I'm sorry, I'm sorry, I'm sorry, I'm sorry, I'm sorry, I'm sorry, I'm sorry, I'm sorry, I'm sorry, I'm sorry, I'm sorry, I'm sorry, I'm sorry, I'm sorry, I'm sorry, I'm sorry, I'm sorry, I'm sorry, I'm sorry, I'm sorry, I'm sorry, I'm sorry, I'm sorry, I'm sorry, I'm sorry, I'm sorry, I'm sorry, I'm sorry, I'm sorry, I'm sorry, I'm sorry, I'm sorry, I'm sorry, I'm sorry, I'm sorry, I'm sorry, I'm sorry, I'm sorry, I'm sorry, I'm sorry, I'm sorry, I'm sorry, I'm sorry, I'm sorry, I'm sorry, I'm sorry, I'm sorry, I'm sorry, I'm sorry, I'm sorry, I'm sorry, I'm sorry, I'm sorry, I'm sorry, I'm sorry, I'm sorry, I'm sorry, I'm sorry, I'm sorry, I'm sorry, I'm sorry, I'm sorry, I'm sorry, I'm sorry, I'm sorry, I'm sorry, I'm sorry, I'm sorry, I'm sorry, I'm sorry, I'm sorry, I'm sorry, I'm sorry, I'm sorry, I'm sorry, I'm sorry, I'm sorry, I'm sorry, I'm sorry, I'm sorry, I'm sorry, I'm sorry, I'm sorry, I'm sorry, I'm sorry, I'm sorry, I'm sorry, I'm sorry, I'm sorry, I'm sorry, I'm sorry, I'm sorry, I'm sorry, I'm sorry, I'm sorry, I'm sorry, I'm sorry, I'm sorry, I'm sorry, I'm sorry, I'm sorry, I'm sorry, I'm sorry, I'm sorry, I'm sorry, I'm sorry, I'm sorry, I'm sorry, I'm sorry, I'm sorry, I'm sorry, I'm sorry, I'm sorry, I'm sorry, I'm sorry, I'm sorry, I'm sorry, I'm sorry, I'm sorry, I'm sorry, I'm sorry, I'm sorry, I'm sorry, I'm sorry, I'm sorry, I'm sorry, I'm sorry, I'm sorry, I'm sorry, I'm sorry, I'm sorry, I'm sorry, I'm sorry, I'm sorry, I'm sorry, I'm sorry, I'm sorry, I'm sorry, I'm sorry, I'm sorry, I'm sorry, I'm sorry, I'm sorry, I'm sorry, I'm sorry, I'm sorry, I'm sorry, I'm sorry, I'm sorry, I'm sorry, I'm sorry, I'm sorry, I'm sorry, I'm sorry, I'm sorry, I'm sorry, I'm sorry, I'm sorry, I'm sorry, I'm sorry, I'm sorry, I'm sorry, I'm sorry, I'm sorry, I'm sorry, I'm sorry, I'm sorry, I'm sorry, I'm sorry, I'm sorry, I'm sorry, I'm sorry, I'm sorry, I'm sorry, I'm sorry, I'm sorry, I'm sorry, I'm sorry, I'm sorry, I'm sorry, I'm sorry, I'm sorry, I'm sorry, I'm sorry, I'm sorry, I'm sorry, I'm sorry, I'm sorry, I'm sorry, I'm sorry, I'm sorry, I'm sorry, I'm sorry, I'm sorry, I'm sorry, I'm sorry, I'm sorry, I'm sorry, I'm sorry, I'm sorry, I'm sorry, I'm sorry, I'm sorry, I'm sorry, I'm sorry, I'm sorry, I'm sorry, I'm sorry, I'm sorry, I'm sorry, I'm sorry, I'm sorry, I'm sorry, I'm sorry, I'm sorry, I'm sorry, I'm sorry, I'm sorry, I'm sorry, I'm sorry, I'm sorry, I'm sorry, I'm sorry, I'm sorry, I'm sorry, I'm sorry, I'm sorry, I'm sorry, I'm sorry, I'm sorry, I'm sorry, I'm sorry, I'm sorry, I'm sorry, I'm sorry, I'm sorry, I'm sorry, I'm sorry, I'm sorry, I'm sorry, I'm sorry, I'm sorry, I'm sorry, I'm sorry, I'm sorry, I'm sorry, I'm sorry, I'm sorry, I'm sorry, I'm sorry, I'm sorry, I'm sorry, I'm sorry, I'm sorry, I'm sorry, I'm sorry, I'm sorry, I'm sorry, I'm sorry, I'm sorry, I'm sorry, I'm sorry, I'm sorry, I'm sorry, I'm sorry, I'm sorry, I'm sorry, I'm sorry, I'm sorry, I'm sorry, I'm sorry, I'm sorry, I'm sorry, I'm sorry, I'm sorry, I'm sorry, I'm sorry, I'm sorry, I'm sorry, I'm sorry, I'm sorry, I'm sorry, I'm sorry, I'm sorry, I'm sorry, I'm sorry, I'm sorry, I'm sorry, I'm sorry, I'm sorry, I'm sorry, I'm sorry, I'm sorry, I'm sorry, I'm sorry, I'm sorry, I'm sorry, I'm sorry, I'm sorry, I'm sorry, I'm sorry, I'm sorry, I'm sorry, I'm sorry, I'm sorry, I'm sorry, I'm sorry, I'm sorry, I'm sorry, I'm sorry, I'm sorry, I'm sorry, I'm sorry, I'm sorry, I'm sorry, I'm sorry, I'm sorry, I'm sorry, I'm sorry, I'm sorry, I'm sorry, I'm sorry, I'm sorry, I'm sorry, I'm sorry, I'm sorry, I'm sorry, I'm sorry, I'm sorry, I'm sorry, I'm sorry, I'm sorry, I'm sorry, I'm sorry, I'm sorry, I'm sorry, I'm sorry, I'm sorry, I'm sorry, I'm sorry, I'm sorry, I'm sorry, I'm sorry, I'm sorry, I'm sorry, I'm sorry, I'm sorry, I'm sorry, I'm sorry, I'm sorry, I'm sorry, I'm sorry, I'm sorry, I'm sorry, I'm sorry, I'm sorry, I'm sorry, I'm sorry, I'm sorry, I'm sorry, I'm sorry, I'm sorry, I'm sorry, I'm sorry, I'm sorry, I'm sorry, I'

0: Sergeant Fire Marshal 1, you can add me to the 19 box.
1: Fire Marshal 1, I'm direct, 1658.
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0: 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Just an FYI, all the runoff is running down into a sediment pond in a creek behind location. Not sure if you want MDE for that.
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4: Medical.
3: 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Caller is now saying that the patient is aggressive. I can get PD added from a state for PD.
4: Thank you.
3: And sorry, 1701.
5: Command, Medic 942. 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
6: 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Clear the unit 100B.

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2: 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Okay.
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0: 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Let's go ahead and switch the 19 box over to 62, please.
1: All right, I'm direct.
0: Petrol units operating on firebox 19-3. Switch over to TAC 22.
2: This is 23, so that's my scene. Battalion 23 from Engine 19.
0: Good, Cap.
2: Question about whether or not we need FIB. The car came off of a rollback at location. Hold on one second. Disregard, we are requesting FIB as per FIB. And we're gross deconning our personnel at this time.
0: Keep down the right. See if 13 can start to take care of that pond for you as far as the runoff and stuff like that. Vince is off if it has that branch.
2: Okie doke.
3: Command for dispatch, so you have already been in contact with FID?
4: Dispatch
2: 61
4: engineer,
2: truck 8
4: engine 11,
2: able
4: to respond from
2: a vehicle
4: collision.
2: Dispatch, turning off truck 13,
4: we'll
2: have to have that
4: branch. Engine 11, responding on the inner loop,
2: times up at this time.
3: Alright, Lieutenant off truck 13 has a hazmat branch. And command, are you requesting FID or have you been in contact with them already?
2: We're officially requesting them. I think they're aware of the request, but you should go through the process.
3: Okay, 7204.
4: Approach medical box 4-20, enter 494 EMS 2. Respond for a choking from the team in the lane, crossing the Lawrenceburg Road and the Cabbage Avenue.
5: Command from Hazmat 14, where are you?
0: F-56, 1705.
2: Hazmat 14, go ahead.
5: What's your location?
2: Straight ahead.

0: Transition 19 at this time. Safety 6 is taking over deconning of our personnel.
1: Okay, Safety 6, decon 1706.
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3: Correct.
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1: 19 to 23, update status, please.
2: Chief, the fire's out. Hazmat's here to consult with us on decon and containment. FID's on the way. We're pretty good.
1: Pretty good. I'm 2 minutes down on Lexington Road right now.
2: Got it.
3: Be in the right travel lane, but not in the exit lanes to Hartford Road.
4: Great, okay.
3: 17-7.
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0: 4-5, Ralph.
1: Truck 5, heavy en route. Caller says he's unable to get into his bedroom, says the door is locked and can't get to his inhalers.
0: 4-5, okay.
1: 7-10. Units on the 4-20 box. Caller is now saying that the resident is breathing.
2: Can't you 156 arrive?
3: Dispatch.
4: Okay, 156, engine 19, go ahead.
3: At this time, we're moving the warm zone back to the coned area behind truck 18. 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Yet to be determined.
4: Okay, 1711.
5: Have you arrived?
1: Thank you so much.
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5: Alright, there's a route.
6: 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A 73-year-old female, conscious and breathing, having a bowel blockage and vomiting.
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2: Engine 1.
3: Okay, 1 occupant removed. Engine 12.1 clear.
2: Clear. 17-17.
0: Guys, medic 505 is going to be clear. Patient refusal.
2: Clear and refusal. 17-17.
1: So, who are you trying to raise?
4: I see one person off engine 15 in the back of medic 54. We're going down the Hopkins speed. They can do whatever they want with the car, whether take it back or need to fix.
1: 17-18. 15, where are you direct on?
2: Correct, we're coming through the roundabout now.
4: Okay.

0: 50, where are you calling, clear?
1: That's clear.
0: Correct, 50, 50. 50, ma'am, 285, clear, 1790.

0: 2023
1: will be assuming righteous on road to AM. Updated status for you. We have four special vehicles that are fully involved. Total losses on those. We currently have fire out. We have a bush fire in place. Should it reignite? But we do have a runoff issue that we want to discuss with the MDE when they get here, or the contracting by a landline. So this time we're in a holding pattern. Also putting up some other divisions which are free here momentarily. But as stated earlier, the warm zone is in front of truck 18. Nobody should be in front of the warm zone that's not on air. All personnel in front of truck 18, please reposition yourself back. Truck 18 or engine 2.
0: Okay, 1722.
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3: 86 from engine 19. On your way back up, can you get those civilians that are over there to your left and move them up into the warm zone? Hazmat 14 from engine 19. They'd like the Tesla representative over here by the chief's car.
4: Hazmat 14, receive, en route.

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1: That is correct. I'm sorry, I didn't see that. Yeah, proper codes received.
2: Hello, I have to clear.
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1: 1725.
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0: Medic 5, heavy in route. 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It'll be an 8-year-old male, conscious and breathing. However, his face has been epileptic, has been shivering and unbalanced, falling a lot. Does advise he's been having a lot of small seizures.
1: Okay.
0: 1925.

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2: Handle 8, Mission Mike 55-14, Diabetic Emergency, 900 Walter Boulevard, our streets are Northland Road, the time is very long, units 65, respond zone east,

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0: Mike 315 route.
2: Mike 315, 2-13, 2 subject. 7 subject, landing crossing to drop back down to automatic route. Respond by 1.
3: A 64-year-old female, conscious and breathing, saying she's sick, nauseous and confused.
0: Copy, thank you.
3: 728. Medic 2, have you en route?
4: Be a 76-year-old male, conscious and breathing. Thinks they're having kidney problems.

0: Joanna.
1: Dispatch 156, you said FBI police were needed?
0: Yes, yeah, FBI PD were needed.
1: Thank you, sir. We're good.
0: Direct call is in now, 1729.
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1: Good.
0: We're going to shut the line down for just a minute or two to clear out some cars. Are you prepared for that, or do you need a minute?
1: They got me charging a close fire down here as we continue to water on the burnout cars.
0: How's your tank?
1: Full tank. I should be getting continuous water off a hydrant up there.
0: Copy that. That's the hydrant they want to shut down for about a minute. But I want to make sure you have a full tank first and we do it coordinated.
2: Engine 19 from command. We're going to give them a 5-minute warning. All the employees that can evacuate, so we go ahead and leave. Then we'll shut the line down as they leave so they can drive over. And then we restart it up probably about 10 minutes. So, yes, make sure she's got a full tank. I'm ready to go.
0: 19 is direct. 19 mobile, you direct?
1: Yeah, I got a full tank. Just let me know when to shut her down and switch her.
0: Copy that. 312, are you direct?
3: 312, no black copy.
0: Gotcha. We'll let you know. Stand by.
4: It's 2-2, 28, 3, copy.

15 driver, charge it.

0: Correcto.
1: Truck 15 from OV. Two floors showing, second floor. Second floor smoke showing from the eaves. No basement access from Charlie.
2: Truck 15, portable 3, you're on tack 2-2. Switch to 3-2.
1: OV, two floors showing from the rear. Smoke showing from the eaves. Doesn't appear to be any basement access on the Charlie side.
3: Command, sir.
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6: 6, 1737. 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
5: Medic, can we have your hydrant?
4: 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Something arrived, sir.
5: Engine
1: 7,
5: 73.
1: Okay,
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0: MO-285. MO-257 was taking the air unit to the 15 box. Do you think you'll need them to respond to this call, or can they take the air unit first?
1: Yeah, they can take the air unit, but we don't need a first responder.
0: MO-257, are you direct?
1: Direct, thank you.
0: MO-285, 44-year-old male, conscious breathing, was walking down the steps and knee gave out.
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1: 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Primary for route negative. Trucks are opening up.
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0: 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We're going to shut that line down.
1: Copy. Shut it down now.
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3: Go ahead, command.
4: Right source, right side.
1: 19 mobile from 312 mobile. You're allowed to shut down.
4: Respond to RPE 13.
2: Primary searches are negative. Crews are opening up. We're going to hold everybody at this time.
3: Okay, command, I'm direct. 1744.
5: 19 mobile from engine 19. Can you please down the chair?
3: Dragon cap.
5: Can you please the 4-inch off?
3: Are you saying disconnect the 4-inch?
5: Bleed the pressure out of it.
2: What's it looking like up there?
6: It's pretty good. 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Ceilings are down. Doesn't look like they got a motor bus.
2: I'm sorry, repeat.
6: Ceilings are down. Does not look like they got above us.
2: Receive.
7: Tag 1 to ride.
3: Arrive, 1745.
7: The box.
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5: 19 mobile from engine 19. Will you direct on putting off the 4-inch line?
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8: Got them both.
7: Fire Marshal 1 clear. Fire Marshal 1, 1746.
5: Dispatch, Medic 14.
7: Medic 14.
5: We cleared on sensor and we'll be interrupted to the hazmat box authority of the captain of Station 14.
7: Okay, Medic 14, 1746.

0: Man from every base, primary and secondary of first and basement level is clear.
1: Okay.
2: Just ask for me. I'll even see this gas momentarily. I'm going to cut engine 2 loose. I'll be reducing the scale factor momentarily.
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0: 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Engine 5, 6-95, Charles Street, New York Road. 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
2: 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The white pickup truck on fire.
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0: 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Third intoxicated subject fallen. Cleveland 15, Clean Avenue, cross street to Windsor Mill Road.
1: Command
0: on going west. 17.
2: Hey. Hazmat driver from Hazmat 14. Grab the hydrogen meter.
3: Command for truck 15 roof.
2: Third roof.
3: Secondary, division 2 is negative.
2: Okay, just ask for command. Primary and secondary throughout the structure is negative.
1: Okay, command on direct. 1750.
4: 911 advised that the patient's throwing items, being aggressive.
5: Okay, engine 3, we'll be staging at the station.
2: Truck 13, engine 19 driver.
1: 19 driver.
2: Ready for water.
1: Yeah, stand by.

0: Dispatch also have a chart card as well, please.
1: Ready for water.
2: Okay, so he's walking himself to hydrant now.
3: Thank you. Did I copy? Ready for that forestry recharge?
4: That's right. Then send it. Dispatch for command.
5: Good.
6: This is Tom, I'll have you turn around away. All the missile out. 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We have one hazmat tech going down range from here to see if we have any hydrogen in the
5: engine 301, they're out.
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7: Engine 301, switch over.
6: I'm starting to clear units for you. I'm getting clear truck 13. And I'll wait for more here shortly.
5: Okay, 1753.
7: Dispatch 17, catch last call from the engine.
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1: 1915 from dispatch. Command from dispatch.
8: Command from dispatch, in case FID has not arrived. They are on the way. No ETA provided due to traffic.
6: Got it. FID is on the way. Good place for that.
8: Okay, 1753.
9: Any for way of NDE?
8: Bye-bye.
1: Pick up. 1754.

0: Come here for dispatch.
1: Commander.
0: No formal request for MDE was made. Did someone at the scene... We were under the interpretation someone at the scene requested or was already on the phone with them. Can you confirm?
2: I don't believe they were. Due to the stream involvement, I was like,
0: okay, we'll get it started. 7254.

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1: Good.
0: When you get here, we're probably going to need your water. We're setting up for boom operations. We've got to run a fuel fire.
1: Okay.
2: This is about 30 in front of us.
0: Copy. 301, if you get here ahead of time, you'll be doing the same thing.
3: 301, Sky Red, we're arriving.
4: 10-58. Question, is the air unit on scene yet? Because I know Engine 57 and Air Unit 57 were on the way. But I haven't heard from them.
1: No, but you can keep them coming, though.
4: Okay, I'm right.
5: Engine 57 and Air Unit 57 are on scene. We're in the parking lot across from Belmont and North Point.
1: Everybody get the air unit a little first.
5: I'm going to work on it. I wasn't aware that they blocked off this driveway.
1: Engine 19 from command. Hey, command. You want to go ahead and get your two guys back? Let them get these on 19. Have you talked about?
6: Yeah, I'm working on it.

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1: Engine one.
2: Come in for dispatch.
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2: MD is notified they are on the way. 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
0: Okay, anything?
2: 1759.
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0: 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Dear Wonder Readings.
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1: 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We're done sending vehicles out of here for a minute.
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1: 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All right.
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1: 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We'll start Benson Unit Sound.
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1: 36, 57-year-old male, constant breathing. Husband's having numbness on his left side.
0: Okay.
1: 18-03.
0: Okay, that's pretty clear.
2: All right, 18-03.

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1: EMS 4, 1804.
2: This mess with me.
0: 19, prevention 19, hold up there. We're giving you one more, one more.
2: That's right.
0: 71 clear.
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1: Truck 18 from command.
0: Okay, 7-1, you can disregard.
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1: Alright, BG&E is direct. They'll have, they said, give them a 45-minute ETA. They're going to try to get somebody there quicker.
2: Okay, thanks.
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1: Tower 17, have you route. Units on the 14-60 is reported to be on the inner loop at exit 24. Four vehicles involved. Says one person injured.
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1: 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Engine 17. The Tower 17.
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6: 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Truck 1 will be clearing momentarily.
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0: version 5.1 after I had a 7-year.
1: That's correct. You can actually remain in service because 307's on the call and they're ahead of you on the running assignment.
0: Alright, clear.
2: Command from Hazmat 14. We've had a timer down here. We'll let you know when we're going to shut down the blitz fire.
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0: The incident is going to be at the dispatch location on the right shoulder.
1: Okay, Delta. Affirm you've arrived.
0: Yeah, we are going to go down the falls and move around.
1: Okay, I copy. Okay, would it be okay if you moved over to the East Talk route now?
2: Absolutely, very easy. Thank you.
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2: Mayor and German Hill.
3: 25, were you direct on that?55, 68-year-old male, constant breathing, constant ATs. Having pressure in his chest and may faint. He took half of an aspirin.

0: 8-10, 8-15 for a 6 subject at Oak Crest. 8832 Walter Boulevard off of East Joppa Road at Nottingham Garden South, apartment 212. Operate 1 East, 1816.
1: Dispatcher, come in.
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1: 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Vomited twice, nauseous. Temp of 100.7, given Tylenol. 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
1: Three 12 from command. Go ahead and shut the hives down, please.
2: Mark 6-22. NBC involving a motorcycle. Witness a male on a
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0: Truck 18-18-19.
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2: 18-12. 6-year-old male, constant breathing. 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
1: Canteen 156, 1821.
2: Command from hazmat 14. Tickets negative on heat readings. Hydrogen meter is negative. And paper is negative. Time slot.
3: Hunter, so we're going to inform FID to start their investigation. 19 mobile, can you go ahead and open it up so this line can drain out so we can figure this out here?
4: Start working on it.

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2: Three 22 to 2. Start on scene.
3: I don't believe so.
2: Engine 14 command, can we start back in this lineup, please?
3: Absolutely.
2: Stand by. Multiple vehicles. We do have one state trooper on scene.
1: Attention 307, you can clear.
3: One room, 5716.
1: Not a corner, be around. Attention 307, do you copy?
3: 307's arrived and cleared. Come back in service and quarters.
1: Attention 11, medical on just stage for police. Subject said he was followed and then assaulted by two male subjects. They're reported to be on scene still at the mall.
3: I will start.
2: Ambo 505 has arrived.
1: Arrived, 1825.
2: 505, pulling up in front of the trooper car.
4: Direct. Thank you, 307.
1: Truck 1, 1825.
5: 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Respond on east. 1825. Medic 10, from I-12-1, leading subject. Right, so I'm a Franklin Square Drive, crushes the Apollo Place on Oswald Way. Right, Rebel Center, 8141 D-Boy, responds on east, 1826.
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1: Truck 18 quarters. Truck 18 quarters, 1830. Here's report from the Cessna County.

0: 4-1 is report medic 40 in SA to stop for cardiac arrest. 503 is up for
1: a We're going to pick up that 7 box that just came out. We're right next to the 7 box.
2: Direct.
0: That's 7-1, what's your location?
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2: Medic 4, 1831.
0: That's 7-1 from the shot, what's your location?
4: He's from down at 1 week, technical action.
0: Roger.
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0: Circle back 7-8, and just 7197 this time. I'm going to clear this entry, Eastern Boulevard, North Island Avenue. 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
1: Tampa 356, 1852. Two 85 arrived.
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0: 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Having chest pains and trouble breathing.
1: Yeah. 10-515 en route to 201, priority 3.
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1: 93 ahead, no route. Respond to 466-year-old male, conscious breathing. Has been having severe sciatic pain for the past couple of weeks. Can't move or find relief. Advised he's had acupuncture treatment. And his pain has centralized. No further.
0: Interesting.

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0: It's not being engine to my location. 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
1: Okay, do you need another transport unit, or are you going to be able to transport?
0: You should probably start one for now, because I don't know if we're going to be able to get this off the medic. I don't know.
1: Okay, I'll start one just in case.

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2: Randolph Avenue, breathing heavily,
0: 1903. Ambulance 365, respond 36-3, sick patient, 59 Randall Avenue, off Palmer Avenue, and Hammonds Ferry Road, respond all west, 1903. Truck 18 at border. Truck 18, 1903.
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1: Engine 55, first spotted for Harford Medic 3, stroke 4305, Falls Park Road, on Forge Park Road and Pine Park Road. First spot on East, connection 04.
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1: 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It was 3-6 loud, my 2-8. Amber 5-15, my 2-8.
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1: Okay, 55, 19.
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1: 55,
2: 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Ambulance 104, respond 4-1 for a fall. 719 Rainer Ave, off 10 Ave, Dorchester Road, respond on west, 1909.
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1: 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Call advised that the female subject is locked behind the door of the location.
3: Sure.
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4: 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We're going to be clear.
3: County Medic 31.
1: Okay, thumbs are up. Hartford, Avian route. Engine 55, Hartford Medics. You're responding for a 60-year-old female, conscious and breathing, left side numbness, slurred words, unknown if it's a heart attack or a stroke. Symptoms started this morning.
3: Copy.
5: I need to pick it up because I can put me a ride. 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
1: As far as I know.
0: I just fixed that. I thought there was a fish. Sorry, fish. Made entry. 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
1: Came as a phone notification from an alarm. They did not make voice contact. We don't know what the exact location is. Looks like the caller is rebidding at Baltimore Yacht Club Road. At the Yacht Club.
7: Court by dead end, Brinkley Road. Respond,
0: I'm directed. Are you telling you should be calling out? And I believe they're going to be going to police. Maybe they need to check it out.
1: Okay, 19-12.
0: 215, sir.
1: Go ahead.
0: I didn't hear your full message before I turned on the radio. So I do know that we're about to respond before any of 217, but there's a little bit of confusion into what the land point is. I did hear you mention Baltimore Yacht Club. If that is the case, that's a 51 box, different peninsula. What would you like us to do land-wise?
1: Okay, we don't have an exact location. They didn't make voice contact. It's a phone notification from an alarm, so we can't verify what the correct address is. The caller is rebidding at Baltimore Yacht Club. That's the only thing that I know. So I can start another unit, or if you guys want to go check it out, that'd be great.
0: Copy. 14 more report off of that.
1: Okay, that's what Engine 211 was going to be responding to, and we have Ambo 11 en route as well.
0: So, Borma Yacht is the other side of the peninsula. We cannot respond via land. So, go ahead and alert Essex Volunteers for that call.
1: Direct, 1913.
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9: 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We can start heading to the Yacht Club. Can I get the address?
1: Okay, I'm direct. 800 Baltimore Yacht Club Road.
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0: Requested by medic 18. They're coming from 210. 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
3: EMS 4, 1917.
4: 215 arrived at Fuller's Marina. Who of us?
1: Dispatch for 55.
3: Go ahead.
4: I know you're busy. Even if we could get a VLS unit and we could just transport, that would be a lot better. If not, we can still wait for Bel Air.
3: Okay, they only have a couple minute ETA. They're probably the closest unit I have right now.
4: Okay, I'm good. Thank you.
3: You're welcome, 1918.
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3: Alright, Medic 7, I'm actually going to change your assignment, giving you the 12-6 box. To unconscious. 203 Compass Road. You have engine 71 and EMS 4.
7: Is that right?
3: And medic 54, I have you en route for the 21. Still want the...
5: No.
3: Medic 54, do you still want the first responder?
4: Unless you need them for something else.
3: Okay, I'll keep them on it. Air Guard Squad 175, I have you in route. Units responding 12-6, unconscious subject. 83-year-old female, not conscious but breathing. Has eye movement and is twitching. And is opening her eyes briefly, no further.
7: 7-3.

0: Fish Fisherman is 7. Do they have a name for the owner of the Rebiz?
1: That's negative. Male, that's all I know.
2: Hey, 55.
1: Thank you, 55, 1921.
3: We're positioned on 8 here right now. As you come in the Middle River, head towards BYC. Just before BYC, shallow water, be advised. There's a boat in an awkward position over on that side of the Middle River near the tower. Potential investigation.
2: From 18, prepare to copy.
0: We're in the area of the Middle River for you right now, and we're investigating several boats, one that happens to be south.
2: Mobile firebox 18-13, engine 2, engine 3, truck 18, gas over the apartment building, 4615 Devlin Circle off Molly Road.
1: Engine 12 from
2: the hallway. Respond west, truck 18.
1: Have you guys made patient contact?
4: We're on our way up. I'm with a social worker. Do you have police coming? Is not an EP situation?
1: Yeah, I was just about to tell you. 911 is still on the line, and they are dispatching police.
5: We keep operating the marine box. We want to put them on another channel or time. Anything else?
1: Engine 12, 911 has started police. They're still on the line. Says the patient may escalate. So your discretion if you want to stage or not, since you're with the social work.
4: Okay, where are you now?
1: Okay, I'm direct. Hartford Medic
6: 31,
0: 1912. 217, go ahead. Yeah, we've got a shipper race going out here, and the one of the race boats said that one of the power boats is tangled up in something, so we're going to have to investigate that. That's further up towards the Middle River number 1. It may be related, may not be, but we're going to investigate this before we investigate the boat that you told us about.
6: Copy that. Thank you.
4: And away from engine 12, mobile, you just passed the location.
1: Hey, Jack, we just parked in front of the engine.
4: The entrance is behind the engine.
1: Hey, sir.
5: That is next about 203.
1: Engine 1924.
3: Have a minute. Can you give me a rundown of what units we have coming to what location?
1: Engine 7 should be responding with Medic 12 to Baltimore Yacht Club and the Marine unit and Met team and yourself. I think we're responding to Bolivia Marina. I'm not really sure.
3: Perfect information. Thank you.
1: You're welcome. And all units responding to the Marine box. You guys can switch over to the
2: Motor Vehicle Collision. Liberty Road and Rockdale Terrace respond all west, 1924.
0: And the 6 is clear. Follow the alarms.
1: Air Guard 175, I have your eyes. Engine 6, I have you clear. 1925.
0: Medic 55,
1: I have you clear. 1925.
7: Medic 9 and Route 201.
1: Medic 9, 1920.
3: Truck 13 route.
1: Truck 13, 1925.
0: Yeah, the vessel that was in distress has lost their motor. They're okay. They've got towboat route about 20-minute ETA. What's the location of the boat that you want us to investigate?
7: This is Five Falls. Dispatch, where would you like to steal land?
3: Seven, come in Middle River, left-hand side, over near BYC, as you approach the tower towards BYC.
7: That's pretty level, guard style. We'll be investigating. We're on our end, either.
1: 52-1926.
0: Four, two.
8: Dispatch from Hazmat 14, Hazmat 14, from 14.
1: Engine 512 for dispatch. You can also switch over to 42. I believe they wanted you to respond to
8: place engine 14 back in service.
2: Okay. Under 1927.
1: 1927.
8: Correction. All those units are in station. Place engine 14 in service.
0: 1954
2: Okay. 1927.
1: Medic 54, 1927.

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1: Ryan, investigating. Call back to 4-2.
2: Sir, can I have your ride 1928? Breathing. Has trouble breathing.
3: Looks like it may have been for sure. Stand by.
4: This is 14. Can you call the facility and make sure they know he called?
2: Yes, I'm calling him.

0: 215-217, the vote in question has since moved on. One in disregard. In disregard.
1: Copy. We're in Route 2. Bomber Yacht Club investigate that area.
2: Medic 19 from this edge.
3: Medic 19.
2: I was just checking your status, see if you were still on the 19-3.
3: Correct. You can still hold us on the call. Currently, decounting our guys.
2: That was all right. 19-30.
4: Second engine, so you can clear the second engine.
2: Track engine 3.
3: We're clear.
2: 1930.
5: 1955, we're on 219.
2: 1955, 1931.
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7: Engine 7, are you on 4-2?
8: Here we are.
7: Yeah, Captain, the cell phone transmitter tower is on the property there, so that may be the logical explanation of why it's rebidding there. But we're going to investigate all the boats up here in Sioux Creek.
8: Received. Yeah, we talked to everybody up here. They don't know anything.
2: Medic 13, 1931.

0: arrive Baltimore. Yeah, well, this is your fortune.
1: Sure, can I be arrived 1932?
2: Just touch my little eight.
1: Hello, eight.
2: Do we have any officers come to this call yet?
1: That's negative. They don't have anyone assigned. I will see if they can start someone. Engine 71, I have you arrive 1930.

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3: Yeah, the situation right now, we're calm right now. We're just still getting more information, but we are going to need police. Just make sure they know to approach the scene calmly for me, please.
1: Okay, I'll let them know. There are now two officers arrived. I asked for an ETA. I'll let you know if they get back to me.
3: Thank you.
0: Engine 55, clear.
1: Engine 55, Abby, clear, 1934.
4: Investigation of Boys Marina, investigation of BYC, LAN units yielded no patient. Marine 217, Met 21, investigation through the mouth of the river into Sioux Creek yielded no patient. We're chalking this up with a good intent call. Following is clear as available.
1: Okay, under us, I have all units are clear and available.
5: 1936. Medic 56 for dispatch. 12, 1934. Medic 6. 55, you're on the 6. 46 and 26 patient, 94 56, Common Brook Road off Coral Road and Lakeside
1: Boulevard. Apartment 103, respond to West. Medic 56. I'll be clear. Medic 13, I'm in route.
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7: 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Engine 4, Medic 3, 87-year-old male, conscious breathing. Fell this morning, has a mark on his head and acting very disoriented. Caller advised to meet at the front desk, and they will escort you to the patient.
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0: such institute. Did you have VTE in route or no?
1: 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I can make a call and get them started.
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0: attention to. We checked all levels, all apartments, unable to detect any odor. Engine 2 and truck 18 are going to be clear.
1: 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Engine 39.
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0: about what you got. Medic 55, you're responding to an 81-year-old male, conscious and breathing. 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
0: Just verifying, you're clear of the hospital. Okay, I'm direct. Just make sure to voice your status is still.

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1: That's nice. Are you going to the engine service?
0: Direct. Medic 2, respond to 490-year-old female conscious breathing. Has chronic nausea, nausea with heart helping, she feels faint, has a history of heart problems.
1: Okay.

0: Engine 18.
1: Engine 18, you can remain in service.
0: I'm sorry, dispatch. You said we could stay in service?
1: Actually, stand by for a second. Medic 2 from dispatch. The caller just advised the patient is completely immobile and that an engine usually needs to respond with medics. Did you someone advise or do you want to just keep engine 18 going?
2: If they say an engine's firmly needed, just keep them on.
1: Correct. Engine 18 from dispatch.
0: Received. Continuing oversight.
1: 1955.
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1: 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Alright, 55, emergency response. 59.

315 responding 18-07 for seizure patient 9110 Liberty Road, off Chapman, off the road. 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

0: 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Respond West, 201.
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